0: out of Nebraska. 1-1 here from Noretlis. That one bounces ahead of the plate. Two balls and a strike. Another off-speed offering at 73 miles an hour that time to the five-spot man, Joey Sensta. Two balls and a strike, the count. Noretlis kicks and fires home to Senstock. That one swung on in the air out to right field, hooking foul, and it drops in foul territory on the first base side. Sawyer Stein can't be happy. He had a play at it, but ended up colliding with the first base umpire, who gives him a pat on the back, and I'm not sure that's the consolation that Stein wanted. Base is empty and nobody out. Count moves to two balls and two strikes after the foul ball from Senstock on the first base side. 2-2 from Noretlis. Curveball just misses the inner third. And that'll ride the count full now. Three balls, two strikes. Nobody on or out to get things started here in the top of the, excuse me, the bottom of the second inning here at Copeland Park in La Crosse. The payoff to Joey Senstock. No, called strike three on the inner third. Senstock goes down. He's frozen pizza, and that is out number one. As Noretlis catches Senstock looking at strike three, one out and the base is empty. Now for Manilau Kong, as Kong, the first baseman out of the University of Hawaii. Kong standing in, righty-righty matchup against Noretlis on the hill. That'll be Noretlis' third strikeout in a row between the last two innings. First pitch from Noretlis. Curveball misses inside, ball one. 72 miles an hour there for Manilau Kong as he comes in, a 313 hitter. 1-for-4 last night, but struck out twice, did Kong, in game one back home at Carson Park. 1-0 to Kong. That time, misses inside, two balls and no strikes for Manilau Kong. A home run and 9 RBI for the six-spot man for La Crosse as it's one out, base is empty here bottom of the second inning. Noretlis the 2-0 at one. Called strike one on the inner third, moves the count, two balls and a strike. And we're just past the 7 o'clock hour here. Time to remind you that you're listening to Express Baseball on Moose Country 106.7 FM, WATQ, Chautauqua Eau Claire, Chippewa Falls, Menominee, an iHeart radio station. One out, base is empty, the 2-1, swung on and missed, strike two. Count moves even, two balls and two strikes here for Manilau Kong, the first baseman in the sixth spot for the La Crosse Loggers. No score, bottom of the second here from Copeland Park. Noretlis. Now the 2-2. Swung on and missed. Strike three. Make it four in a row as Kong goes down swinging. Four straight strikeouts for Jesse Noretlis as it is two outs and the base is empty. Now for the DH in the seventh spot, Maxwell Kalk. Maxwell Kalk, the designated hitter, often a catcher here for the Loggers, playing his college ball in the MAC at Ball State. Base is empty, two away. Lefty at the plate for the right arm of Noretlis, whose first pitch curveball misses outside. Ball one here to Kalk. As Kalk comes in, a 295 hitter this season. Here for the Loggers, did not appear in game one of this four-game series last night. 1-0. Swung on in the air out to right center field, carrying plenty deep, but it drops out of the glove of Chong. Now the throw into second, it's going to be close, but he's in there safely. Got to see whether they'll give that a hit or an error. It was off Chong's glove in right field. That will go down as an E9, so no base hit there for Kalk, and no runs that come across this inning. If there are any, will be earned after that error with two away for Noretlis on the mound. Still a runner at second and two away now for Jose Lopez, the third baseman out of Grand Canyon University. Lopez stands in ready and ready as it's a righty-righty matchup. Noretlis comes set, working from the right side of the rubber as we see it from behind home plate. Now steps off to chase Kalk back to the bag at second. As he reaches on that two-base error. Now the first pitch home to Jose Lopez. That's a called strike on the inner third, nothing and one. Something off speed at 84 miles an hour that time from Neretlis. As Lopez out of Grand Canyon University comes in a 228 hitter for the third baseman for La Crosse. Runner at second and two away for the Loggers. Bottom of the second as the 0-1 misses low and away. Keeps up the count, a ball and a strike on another curveball from Neretlis. Two outs and a runner at second after the error by the right fielder Chong for the Express. Neretlis comes set. Comes home the 1-1, swung on, fouled backwards. You can hear it off of the metal roof here at Copeland Park. Moves the count now, a ball and two strikes for Lopez. As Cox stays aboard at second and two away for Lopez in the eighth spot, wearing number eight for the Loggers tonight. Neretlis with the sign from Stoll. 1-2 to Lopez. That one misses just low and inside, moves the count even. Two balls and two strikes here for Lopez. Cock, the runner at second after the error, two away. Two balls, two strikes, two outs. Neretlis, the deuces wild to Lopez, swung on that one. Foul ball on the third baseline, mighty close. As Anthony Martinez had to make a diving play at it. Could not get there, but it lands on the wrong side of the line, and the count remains. Twos across the scoreboard here for Lopez in the eighth spot. No score here, bottom of the second inning. Lopez gets back and ready. It's a righty-righty matchup between him and Neretlis. Runner at second is Calk, and two away. Deuces wild. Check swing, misses inside, ball three. And that'll ride the count full. Three balls, two strikes, and two away here for Jose Lopez. Lopez came in, or rather comes in, I should say, in his first plate appearance, a 228 hitter from the eighth spot for La Crosse. Payoff from Neretlis, swung on and fouled backwards. That one comes to rest on the first base side. Keeps the count filled to the brim at three balls and two strikes with two outs and a runner at second here for Lopez in the eighth spot. It's Neretlis back to the mound. Payoff home from Neretlis, swung on in the air out to left field. And that one right towards Schumacher as Jackson Schumacher barely has to take a step before putting that one away for out number three. No runs on, no hits, one error, and one man left on, though. No score after two as we head to the third on your home for Express Baseball.
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0: Top of the third, bottom of the order, due up for your Eau Claire Express. No score after two, as it'll be Stein, Stoll, and Cody due up for the Trains here, top of the third, from Copeland Park in La Crosse. As here is Sawyer Stein, the right-handed batting first baseman out of the University of Iowa. And before that, Eau Claire Memorial High School for Stein is the first pitch home. Misses high, that's ball one. Sawyer Stein, a 214 hitter and 9 RBI this season for the Express. As in last night's game, Stein was the player of the night thanks to a two-run triple, the first triple of the season for the Express. Back in that eighth inning is the 1-0 swung on, fouled back, strike one, to even the count up at a ball and a strike here for Sawyer Stein. As Stein in the seventh spot had some pretty eye-popping stats at Iowa Central Community College this spring. A 451 hitter is the 1-1. That one misses inside, two balls and a strike on a curveball from Patel. For Sawyer Stein at ICCC, also 30 home runs this spring and 113 RBI for Stein in the seventh spot. As the 2-1 misses outside, now three balls and a strike on a 90-mile-an-hour fastball from Patel, the lefty on the mound. Base is empty, nobody out here for Stein. Getting a started top of the third here from Copeland Park. 3-1 to Sawyer Stein is outside, ball four, and the Express have their first base runner of the ballgame thanks to a leadoff walk in the third from Sawyer Stein. As it's Stein aboard at first and nobody out now for Nolan Stoll, the catcher out of Stanford University. And Stoll, 1-for-4 in last night's game. And so that was his debut in the blue and orange. And Stoll with a single in the fourth inning last night. First pitch home to him, swung on that one, grounded toward first, but foul on the first base side. Nothing and one here for Nolan Stoll, who at Stanford University this spring, a 283 hitter with a home run and 5 RBI here for Stoll in the eighth spot. He stands back and ready, one on and nobody out for the Express, no score, top of the third here in La Crosse. As the 0-1 swung on and missed, strike two. That one towards the top of the zone. Quickly, no balls and two strikes here for Nolan Stoll. Stein, pretty good lead for him over at first with nobody out. 0-2 to Stoll. Swung on, fouled back into the screen, so we'll do it again. Count remains, no balls and two strikes here for Nolan Stoll. The Express trailing La Crosse by 2.5 games with 3 games left to play before the first half division title is decided here in the Great Plains East Division. Both teams 7-3 in their last 10 as the 0-2 misses low and inside on a curveball that time from Patel. Here for ball one to Stoll. Count moves now to a ball and two strikes here for Nolan Stoll. Runner at first is Stein and nobody out. 1-2, swung on and foul tipped. Stoll catching mere atoms of that baseball, but it's enough for him to stay alive in the count. Keeps it right where it is at a ball and two strikes. Here for the Stanford Cardinal, Nolan Stoll. Stein the runner at first, and nobody out. Here for the Trains. Patel is ready. 1-2 to Stoll. Swung on, fouled away again that time on the third base line, past third base coach Jack Donahue for the Express. Stoll out of Stanford in the eighth spot, steps back in and ready. Runner at first is Stein and nobody out. 1-2. Swung on, that one grounded towards second, could be trouble. Buckner steps on second for one, the throw on to first is in time. That'll be a 4-unassisted-to-3 double play for the first 2 outs of the inning. Buckner does it himself at second before throwing on to Kong for La Crosse. And it's 2 outs, and the base is empty now for the 9-spot man, Sean Cody, the shortstop out of the University of Illinois Chicago. As Cody comes in, a 175 hitter for the Express in the 9-spot. Bases empty, two away, top of the third on the road.

0: First pitch to Cody, swung on and missed, strike one. That time a fastball at 91 from the left arm of Sahil Patel. Bases empty, two away, and Sean Cody, a home run and eight RBI this season for the Express. 0-1. Check swing called, strike two, outer third. Quickly, no balls and two strikes here for Cody. Cody did not appear in last night's 7-3 win for the Express. 0-2 on the way, swung on, fought off, foul on the first base side. Count moves to no balls and two strikes here for Sean Cody. As it's no score, top of the third here from Copeland Park in La Crosse. Bases empty and two away after the double play. 0-2, swung on and missed, strike three, and that will retire the side, make it six strikeouts for Patel through his first time through the Express order. And it's no runs, no hits, no nothing for the Express again. Bottom of the third next here on your home for Express Baseball.
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0: Welcome back. Bottom of the third, 9-1 and 2 due up for the Loggers. That's Buckner, Johnson, and Small. No score as we head to the bottom of the third here between Eau Claire and La Crosse. As here is Lucas Buckner, the second baseman out of Coastal Carolina, here for the Loggers, for Jesse Neretlis out there for what will be his third inning of work. So far, struck out four through his first two innings. Righty on lefty is the first pitch home. Swung on, lifted high in the air. Foul territory, left field side will not stay playable as Martinez was over there. Count moves to no balls and a strike here for Lucas Buckner, who was 0 for 4 with three strikeouts in last night's game one between these two teams. Buckner steps back in, a 170 hitter on the season. Here's the 0-1. That one misses outside, evens up the count, a ball and a strike between Neretlis and Buckner. Lucas Buckner in the nine spot, 7 RBI this season for the Loggers second baseman. Now the 1-1 from Jesse Neretlis is a called strike two at the knees. Neretlis fits that one in there on a curveball down to 72 miles an hour. Count moves to a ball and two strikes here for Lucas Buckner. Base is empty, nobody out. Neretlis, the 1-2. That one just high. Moves the count now even, two balls and two strikes here for Buckner. Buckner 0 for 4, struck out three times last night, but reached on a fielder's choice back in the seventh and later scored. As the 2-2 called strike three at the knees, make it five strikeouts for Neretlis as Buckner goes down as frozen pizza for out number one. It's one out and the base is empty. Now for Kelson.

0: the center fielder out of Georgia Southwestern State University. Johnson in the one spot, 0-for-1 with a ground out thus far here for lacrosse. Righty-righty matchup, Neretlis delivers the first pitch. That one misses just inside ball one. Johnson came in a 333 hitter with a home run and 18 RBI this season. It's now the 1-0. Swung on that one, line foul, strike one on the first base side. Moves the count now to a ball and a strike here for Kelson Johnson. Johnson, the center fielder in the one spot. It's one out and the base is empty here for the Loggers. No score, bottom of the third, the 1-1. That one is a called, oh, it's a ball, excuse me, just below the knees. Moves the count, two balls and a strike here for Johnson. One out, base is empty after the strikeout there to Buckner. Neretlis, the righty, the 2-2. That one called strike two. Excuse me, the 2-1 called strike two. We'll even up the count here. Two balls and two strikes here for Johnson in the one spot. Two balls, two strikes, one out, and nobody on here for Johnson. The bottom of the third. 2-2. Swung on in the air out toward left field. Plenty deep. Schumacher at the warning track. Looks like he's camped under it, and he is. So he'll put that one away for the second out of the inning. On the flyout, it's two outs and the base is empty. Now for Eli Small, the left fielder out of Florida Atlantic University, as Small walked his first time up. So he is still a 386 hitter at the plate here for the Loggers. Base is empty, two away for Eli Small. Righty on lefty as Neretlis comes set. First pitch home to Small, that one. Misses just outside, ball one, something off speed at 80 miles an hour. That time here for Eli Small, who was 2-for-3 with a walk and a stolen base in last night's game. Of course, a 7-3 express win over the Loggers is the 1-0. Swung on, sent back, foul, strike one, up and over the grandstand roof. Count evens, a ball and a strike for Eli Smalls. It's two outs, base is empty. Small, a 386 hitter and five home runs and 31 RBI this season for the Loggers.
1: She's not here today.
0: Now the 1-1. That one. Called strike two on the outer third to the lefty Small out of Florida Atlantic University. Now moves to a ball and two strikes here for Eli Small. Neretlis, the 1-2, swung on, lined foul. That one makes its way into the mighty Mississippi. Out past the left field side. Count remains a ball and two strikes here for Eli Small.
2: So if you're sitting in section camera, row four, seat two, you just won.
0: Neretlis, the 1-2. Swung on, that one bounced over towards short. Sean Cody is up with it. His throw on to first is in time, and that'll be out number three on the 6-3 ground out. Neretlis sets the Loggers down in order. No score after the third as we head to the fourth next here on your home for Express Baseball.
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0: It's the top of the fourth inning. Your Eau Claire Express and the Lacrosse Loggers tied scoreless here from Copeland Park. 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As Palkowski stands ready at the plate, sitting on 0-for-1 in this ballgame. Lefty-lefty matchup between Patel and Palkowski. Your Eau Claire Express trying to break through here this scoreless tie as we get ready for the top of the fourth. First pitch to Cade Palkowski, misses outside. That's ball one. As Palkowski came in a 343 hitter with 11 RBI on the season from the one spot for the Express, sitting on 0-for-1 with a ground out over towards short. Patel now the 1-0 home to Palkowski. That one misses inside that time. Two balls and no strikes. As Palkowski last night, 2-for-4 with a double. His fifth double on the season to take the team lead in that category. Base is empty, nobody out. 2-0 to Palkowski, is grounded over towards second. Gloved by Buckner, throwing a long way, and it's in time on the 4-3 ground out, retiring Palkowski for out number one. Mighty tough play for Buckner at second that time, his momentum carrying him well away from first base. Still fired a strike to beat Palkowski by half a step. So it'll be one out. The base is empty now for Jackson Schumacher, the left fielder out of Bradley University. And a righty at the plate for the left arm of Sahil Patel. Schumacher 0-for-1 with a strikeout as the first pitch home misses low and inside. Ball one for Schumacher, who came in a 233 hitter out of Bradley University. Schumacher stands back in and ready as Patel brings the hands together. 1-0. Check swing, called strike, outer third evens up the count now. A ball and a strike for Schumacher. A home run and 9 RBI this season for Jackson Schumacher. One out, base is empty here, top of the fourth. No score between the Express and the Loggers as the 1-1 swung on in the air out towards center field. Long run for Johnson at the warning track, but he can't get it because that ball is long gone. Second home run of the season for Jackson Schumacher, and that gives the Express a 1-0 lead here, top of the fourth inning. As Schumacher hit that one out toward the fan deck in right center field, and Eau Claire ahead 1-0 here in the top of the fourth inning for Jackson Schumacher, his 10th RBI of the season. That breaks up the no-hitter for Patel on the mound and the shutout. As now here in the third spot, the designated hitter out of the University of Montevallo, Holland Brock, stands ready. Swings on the first pitch, nothing and one now on a curveball from Patel to Holland Brock, who came in a 437 hitter, but 0-for-1 with a strikeout. As Brock, four home runs, 21 RBI, and 38 hits, leading the Express in all three of those categories. The 0-1 swung on and missed, strike two. Quickly, no balls and two strikes here for Holland Brock. Base is empty, one away here for Brock. 0-2 to Brock is in the dirt, stopped by Hurtado behind the plate. So he uses the chest protector that time. Count remains a ball and two strikes here for Holland Brock, who went 2-for-3, drove in a pair of runs, and also walked last night in the Game 1 win for the Express. 1-2 to Brock, swung on and missed, strike three. The throw on to first will complete the strikeout on the drop third strike. And that will be out number two here in the top of the fourth. As Brock goes down swinging, two outs and the base is empty. Now for Jake Busson, the second baseman, in the fourth spot out of the University of Illinois Chicago. He's bussing 0 for 1 with a strikeout. Stands ready at the plate. Lefty on righty matchup again between him and Sahil Patel. We're in the top of the fourth. Eau Claire leading La Crosse 1-0. As the first pitch, a 90-mile-an-hour fastball misses outside. That ball one to Jake Busson. Busson, 2-for-4, hit his second home run of the season in last night's game one. Also had an RBI single to get up to 9 RBI on the year. For the Hudson, Wisconsin product is the 1-0, a called strike one on the low inside corner. Moves the count now to a ball and a strike for Jake Busson here in his third season with the Express. Has hit 14 home runs in an Express uniform. Bases empty and two away here for Jake Busson. The 1-1 swung on and foul tipped into the glove. Strike two. Moves the count now a ball and two strikes here for Busson, top of the fourth. Two outs, bases empty for the Express. As Busson stands back in and ready. The 1-2. That one called strike three on the inner third. Busson goes down looking. And that will retire the side. But one run comes across on one hit. A solo home run from Schumacher. Nobody left on base. It's 1-0 heading to the bottom of the fourth here on your home for Express Baseball.
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0: Bottom of the fourth, it's a 1-0 lead for the Express here in game 2 of 4 between Eau Claire and La Crosse. As it'll be 3, 4, and 5 to up for the Loggers in the bottom of the fourth. Hurtado, Chukka, and Senstock here to face Jesse Neretlis, getting ready for his fourth inning of work on the hill for your Eau Claire Express. Sebastian Hurtado at the plate, righty-righty matchup. Neretlis, the first pitch home, swung on, lined right to Sean Cody at short. As he puts that one away on the lineout, one pitch, one out, Hurtado retired. And it'll be one out and the base is empty. Sean Cody showing off the glove that time for the Express shortstop. One up, one down, and nobody on here for Steven Chukka, the right fielder out of the University of Central Florida. Lefty at the plate for the right arm of Neretlis, whose first pitch, a curveball, just misses outside. That's ball one here for Chukka, who came in a 298 hitter, just a shade under 300, but sitting on 0-for-1 with a strikeout. Bases empty and one away. The 1-0 from Neretlis. Swung on, grounded toward first. That gets through. That will be a one-out single for Steven Chukka as it splits the difference between Stein and Busson on the right side of the infield. Now one out and one on. Chukka at first for La Crosse here for Joey Senstock, the shortstop out of the University of Nebraska. As the Express sitting 2.5 games back of these La Crosse Loggers with 3 games left to play here in the first half. Looking to lock up that division championship as the first pitch misses outside. Ball one. Stoll had popped to throw over toward first. but Chukka back into the bag safely. 1-0 the count here for Joey Senstock at the plate. A 291 hitter coming in out of Nebraska, but sitting on 0-for-1 with a strikeout looking. Eretlis, the 1-0, check swing, misses inside that time. 2 balls and no strikes. On something off speed that time to the 5-spot man for the Loggers, Senstock. Chukka at first, here and one away. Two-oh to Senstock. That one low now, 3 balls and no strikes as Senstock 0-for-1 in this ballgame, 0-for-2, but 2 walks last night. One miss away from another, it's one on and one out here in the bottom of the fourth for the Loggers with your Eau Claire Express leading by a score of 1-0. 3-0, swung on, popped up, foul, strike one. That one up and over the backstop. Moves the count now, 3 balls and a strike here for Joey Senstock. 4 home runs, 22 RBI for Senstock so far this season in the 5-spot. It's Chukka at first and one away. Eretlis, the 3-1, runner goes. That one, a called strike on the inner third. The throw down in time. Chukka is caught stealing for out number two, and Nolan stole the new Express catcher, showing off the arm strength as it is 2 outs and the base is empty. Now for Senstock and the count full. Here with 2 away in the bottom of the fourth. Eretlis, the 3-2, swung on, grounded over towards short. Cody up with it. The throw on to first in plenty of time. 6-3 on the ground out to retire the side. No runs on one hit, but nobody left on base as Eau Claire leads lacrosse 1-0, heading to the fifth. You're on your home for Express Baseball.
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0: Welcome back. Top of the fifth coming at you. It's Martinez, Chong, and Stein. 5, 6, and 7 due up for the Express, who lead this ball game by a score of 1-0, thanks to the solo home run from Jackson Schumacher last time up in the top of the fourth. It'll be the fifth inning of work here for Sahil Patel, as it'll be Martinez, Chong, and Stein here for the Express due up. And here is Anthony Martinez, the man you heard from on the pregame interview here on the Moose. As here is Martinez sitting on 0-for-1, righty at the plate for the left arm of Patel as we get started. Base is empty and nobody out. It's the first pitch home. That one runs in and hits Martinez. That one looked like it hurt towards the outside leg. And Martinez going to walk that one off toward first. He reaches one on, nobody out, thanks to the hit by pitch. Martinez grimaced a little bit, but he looks like he's okay. It'll be one on, nobody out now for Philip Chong, the right fielder out of Stanford University. As Chong, a right-handed bat at the plate for the second time this inning here for the lefty, Sahil Patel. on the mound here for the La Crosse Loggers.

0: As Martinez tests out that leg, looks like he's good to go. Lefty on righty as Patel brings the hands together from Hurtado. First pitch home. Bunt attempt pulled back, misses high. That's ball one. And Hurtado had popped a throw over toward first where Martinez is. Martinez, decent lead over there at first base for him. One on and nobody out here for Philip Chong. The 1-0 is a bunt. That one fouled on the first base side. Strike one. Over toward the express dugout. Moves the count even now. A ball and a strike for Philip Chong. Chong 0 for 1 in this ballgame. 0 for 5 this series for the express. 1-1 high. Two balls and a strike. Looked like a fastball that time from the southpaw Patel. Runner at first is Martinez after the hit by pitch. And Eau Claire leading by a score of 1-0 here, top of the fifth, thanks to the solo home run from Schumacher. So the 2-1 swung on and missed, strike two that time as Chong swings through a fastball. Count moves 2 balls and 2 strikes for Philip Chong in the sixth spot. Martinez with a lead at first and nobody out. 2-2 from Patel, swung on and missed, strike three. And that will be out number one. Chong goes down swinging. The one out, one on now for Sawyer Stein, who walked his first time up. Means he's still a 214 hitter at the plate for your Eau Claire Express. And here is Sawyer Stein, righty at the plate for the left arm of Patel. Runner at first is Martinez. Quick throw over there, but Martinez slides in safely well ahead of the throw. And that will keep him safely at first ahead of the 0-0 offering to Sawyer Stein at the plate. Now the first pitch home to Stein. That one well outside. Ball one that time. A ball and no strikes to Sawyer Stein, a 214 hitter and 9 RBI this season. As he walked back in the third was Eau Claire's first base runner, but was thrown out as part of a double play. As until that home run from Schumacher in the fourth, it's the 1-0, misses inside, 2 balls and no strikes to Stein. Patel on the mound had faced the minimum and had not given up any hits until Schumacher's long fly left the ballpark in right center. Martinez at first and one away as the 2-0 swung on and fouled. Strike one on the first base side over by Nolan Stoll in the on-deck circle. He retrieves that baseball. Count moves to 2 balls and a strike here for Sawyer Stein. Runner at first is Martinez and one away. 2-1. Swung on, lifted high and foul. Strike two, that one out of the ballpark on the right field side. The count remains 2 balls and 2 strikes here for Sawyer Stein. Stein at Iowa Central Community College, a 451 hitter with 30 home runs and 113 RBI. As the 2-2 runs in and hits him. And Stein will be aboard at first on the second hit batsman of the inning from Sahil Patel as Martinez up to second. It's 2 on and 1 out for the Express. Now here for Nolan Stoll, the catcher out of Stanford University. As Stoll sitting on 0 for 1 with a ground out thus far.
1: The court catcher, Nolan Stoll.
0: Stoll, the Stanford Cardinal, standing ready. Runners at first and second, one away. The Express looking to extend their 1-0 lead over La Crosse. First pitch home, that one misses low and inside, ball one there from Patel. A little bit of stretching going on in the La Crosse bullpen. Nobody up and throwing in earnest yet, but we'll keep you abreast of that situation. Martinez at second, Stein at first, and one away here for Stoll in the eighth spot. 1-0 to Stoll, swung on, that one foul on the right field side. And nice play by a fan over there. Making a catch on that foul ball as it's strike one here for Nolan Stoll. Stoll is a member of the Express, 1 for 5, went 1 for 4 in his debut in the blue and orange last night. Runner at second is Martinez. Behind him at first is Stein, and one away is the 1-1. Swung on that one, grounded over toward short, could be two. Sends stock to Buckner for one. The throw on to first is in time to end the inning on the 6-4-3 double play to retire the side. No runs on, no hits, and one man left down. As at the halfway point, it's a 1-0 lead on your home for Express Baseball.
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0: Thanks, Jackson. Bottom of the fifth coming at you. 6, 7, and 8 due up here for the lacrosse loggers. That's Kong, Kauk, and Lopez. Here is Jesse Neretlis ready for his fifth inning of work, for the Express, who lead the loggers by a score of 1-0 here in game two of this four-game series as the Express trailing the division-leading loggers by 2.5 games with 3 games left to play before the first half title. And the playoff berth that goes with it, which is the important part, is handed out here in the Northwoods League. As here is Manilau Kong, the first baseman out of Hawaii, 0-for-1 with a strikeout. First pitch swung on high in the air out to left field. Schumacher back at the warning track at the wall, but he's not going to have the real estate. And it is a tie game on the first pitch of the inning as Manilau Kong hits his second home run of the season for the Loggers. Well, 2 runs on the board, 1 for each team, a solo home run for each team. As Kong makes the round trip to tie this ball game at 1. Now for the 7th spot man, it's Maxwell Kauk, the designated hitter out of Ball State. As Kauk 0-for-1 after reaching on an error his first time up. Base is empty, nobody out as the left-handed batting Kauk stands ready. Neretlis ready on the mound for the lefty Kauk as the first pitch home misses outside, ball one. As Kauk came in a .295 hitter with a home run and 9 RBI. As he is sitting on 0-for-1 in this ballgame, but reached second on that two-base error back in the second inning. Neretlis, the 1-0, swung on, lifted high and foul. Strike one that time for Maxwell Kauk. Count moves to a ball and a strike here for Kauk, as they announced that Kong's home run at Copeland Park traveled 387 feet. Base is empty and nobody out. 1-1 home to Kauk. That one misses outside on a curveball that time from Neretlis. There's a righty up and warming here for the Express in their bullpen. 2 balls and a strike here for Kauk. Neretlis brings the hands together. 2-1 home. That one misses outside. Now 3 balls and a strike to Maxwell Kauk. Base is empty, nobody out as Kong ties the game at 1 apiece on the solo home run here bottom of the 5th for the lacrosse loggers. 3-1 from Neretlis, swung on, turned on to right field and down ahead of Chong. And aboard at first will be Cauk. And that will be a single, one on and nobody out here for Maxwell Cauk and the Loggers, bringing Jose Lopez to the plate in the eighth spot. He's the third baseman out of Grand Canyon University. Runner at first and nobody out here for Lopez. As Lopez gets ready to stand in at the plate. Lopez 0 for 1 with a flyout toward left field. One on and nobody out here for the Loggers here in the bottom of the fifth inning. Righty-righty matchup, Neretlis. First pitch swung on in the air but foul on the left field side. And that will be a long strike one that time for Jose Lopez, who came in a 228 hitter. Three home runs and 19 RBI this season for Lopez. Runner at first is Cauk after the single is a leadoff home run here at the beginning of this bottom of the fifth inning by Manilow. Cauk has tied the game at one. As the 0-1, a called strike two on the inner third. Lopez not sure about that call, but it moves the count quickly. No balls and two strikes to Lopez. Board at first is Cauk and nobody out. Neretlis, the 0-2 check swing. That one misses low. Moves the count now. A ball and two strikes here for Lopez. Flew out to left field his first time up out of Grand Canyon University here for the Loggers. Cauk aboard at first and nobody out. Neretlis with the 1-2. That one swung on, tip back, foul. Right into the backstop as the count remains a ball and two strikes here for Lopez in the eighth spot. Runner at first is Cauk as he singled to right a moment ago. Lopez standing back and ready. A ball and two strikes as Neretlis brings the hands together, working from the right side of the rubber. The 1-2. This is inside, evens up the count now. Two balls and two strikes on something off speed from the express right-hander Jesse Neretlis. Lopez standing back and ready. Two balls and two strikes the count. 2-2. Swung on, lifted high and foul, so we'll do it again. That one out of the ballpark behind us. Count remains two balls and two strikes here for Jose Lopez. Cauk at first and nobody out. Neretlis brings the hands together. 2-2 to Lopez. Swung on and missed strike three, and that'll be the first out of the inning as Jesse Neretlis, with another strikeout, picks up his sixth of the outing here in the fifth inning. As it's one out, one on now for the nine spot man, Lucas Buckner, the second baseman out of Coastal Carolina. As Buckner standing ready for the Loggers, lefty at the plate, for the right arm of Jesse Neretlis. First pitch home to Lucas Buckner. Is a bunt attempt, that one laid down on the third base side. Charging it is Martinez, but he does not have a play as it's a fair ball and a bunt single, putting two on with one out as Buckner reaches first. And Cauk up to second. Buckner aboard at first for the first time in this series. So it is two on and one out here. And we get back to the top of the order for the third time as it's Kelson Johnson, the center fielder out of Georgia Southwestern State University. As Johnson sitting on 0 for 2, he'll be a righty-righty matchup between him and Neretlis. Two on and one out for the Loggers. We're tied at one, bottom of the fifth inning. Neretlis, the first pitch to Johnson. That one misses low, gets through the wickets of Stoll, and both runners will advance 90 feet on the wild pitch. Putting two in scoring position here with one away and breaking up what would have been the double play in potentia for the Express defensively. Johnson's going to take a moment with runners in scoring position and one away. Reminds you that game three of this series is tomorrow at Carson Park. First pitch at 2:05, and we'd love to see you out there here at Carson Park. Plenty of good seats available for that one.

0: for the Express, showing off the arm and getting that one back over towards the Express bullpen as the 2-0 is low now. Three balls and no strikes for Kelson Johnson. Center fielder out of Georgia Southwestern State University, a home run and 18 RBI this season. But 0 for 2 with a ground out and a fly out so far tonight. Three balls and no strikes from Noretlis. The infield is in for the Express. 3-0 at one. This is outside, ball four, and that will load the bases with one away. The second walk issued tonight by Noretlis. Runners at first, second, and third as it's Kalk at third, Buckner at second, and Johnson at first here for the Loggers in the bottom of the fifth inning. Here is Eli Small in the second spot, but before then, manager Dale Varsho with the stakes high for the Express in the Great Plains East Division. He's going to waste no time. And he is going to end Jesse Noretlis' outing. It looks like he is. Well, he has not yet. Looks like Noretlis may continue on here with the bases loaded and one away. And it looks like him and the infielders and the battery just going to have a little bit of a conversation here and try and figure out what they'd like to do in this situation. But Dale Varsho will leave Jesse Noretlis out there. As we're tied at one, bases loaded and one away for lacrosse, though. Here for Eli Small, the left fielder out of Florida Atlantic University. As Small sitting on 0-for-1, walked his first time up, but grounded out towards short last time. Righty on lefty matchup here is Noretlis. Ready on the hill. First pitch home. Swung on that one. On a hop towards Cody, onto third for one, and the throw to second not in time, so a run scores. And Small reaches on what will be, I'm not sure on the scoring. I'll take a look and I'll let you know, but it will be a fielder's choice. As Kalk scores for sure. It'll be a ground out there for Small. But he's aboard at first. Buckner retired on the way to third. Johnson reaches second. Small aboard at first. As the first pitch misses low, ball one to Sebastian Hurtado. A 6-5 fielder's choice for out number two, giving lacrosse a 2-1 lead here over the Express. Hurtado sitting on 0-for-2 at the plate. A ball and no strikes. Two on, two out for the Loggers as the 1-0 swung on that one. Grounded, gets past Cody. Had no chance at it. Rounding third, heading for home is the lead runner, but the throw is cut off. It'll be an RBI single for Hurtado, his 20th RBI of the season. And that will give lacrosse a 3-0 lead here in the fifth inning as Hurtado to first, Small to second, and Johnson scores from second. Here now for Steven Chukka in the fourth spot, the right fielder also out of the University of Central Florida. And it looks like that will be the outing for Jesse Noretlis, who did record an out after the mound visit but did allow two more runs. As his outing will be done after 4 2/3 innings, here's the Express keeping the deficit at two runs here. And we'll have the new righty for you right after this message here on your home for Express Baseball.
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2: Welcome back as we continue on in the bottom of the fifth. Lacrosse taking a 3-1 lead thanks to three runs across so far in the bottom of the fifth. Jesse Neretlis done after 4 2/3 innings. So far, three earned runs on 5 hits, 2 walks, and 6 strikeouts. But Neretlis still responsible for the 2 loggers on bases. On to replace him is Tyler Bartley. As Bartley, the 6'1 right-hander and the freshman out of Rock Valley Community College, originally hailing from New Lenox, Illinois, Bartley... this season, 6 appearances, a 1-0 record, as well as 1 save for the Express right-hander, as Bartley has thrown in 11 and a third innings. He's given up 5 earned runs, with 5 more coming unearned on 10 hits, walking 8 and striking out 19 for an ERA of 3.97 and a whip of 1.68. 2 on, 2 out here for the Loggers now for Steven Shucka, the right fielder out of the University of Central Florida, 1-for-2 with a single and a strikeout. Bartley looks backwards, throws forwards, first pitch home, misses low, that's ball 1 here for Shucka. Came in a .298 hitter, 1-for-2 with a single last time up, but he was caught stealing on his way to second. It'll be Small at second and Hurtado at first for the Loggers. Here with 2 away in the bottom of the fifth inning from Copeland Park. They lead the Express by a score of 3-1 as the 1-0, a called strike on the outer third. Moves the count even now, a ball and a strike here for Steven Shucka. Small at second, Hurtado at first. 3 runs across so far in the bottom of the fifth for the Loggers is the 1-1 from Bartley. Curveball misses low and away at 70 miles an hour. Moves the count, 2 balls and a strike here for Steven Shucka. We've passed the 8 o'clock hour. Time to remind you that you're listening to Express Baseball on Moose Country 106.7 FM, WATQ, Chautauqua Eau Claire, Chippewa Falls, Menominee, an iHeart radio station. As Bartley battles back, the 2-1, a called strike on the low outside corner for the left-handed batting Steven Shucka. That will ride the count even, 2 balls, 2 strikes, and 2 outs with 2 men on. Here in the bottom of the fifth inning for Lacrosse is Bartley. The deuce is wild to Shucka. Runner goes. That one misses outside. Ball 3. As Small steals over to third. Hurtado stays put at first. Now runners at the corners and 2 away. Here for Steven Shucka. Sitting on 1-for-2 with a single and a strikeout so far for Shucka. Payoff home, that one misses low, ball 4, and that will load the bases again with 2 away. And the 9th logger to come to the plate this inning will be Joey Senstock in the 5 spot. As Senstock sitting on 0-for-2 in this ballgame.
3: Joey Senstock.
2: Senstock 0-for-4 in the series, but he had 2 walks last night in game 1. Bases loaded and 2 away. First pitch home from Bartley, swung on in the air out to right field, plenty deep. Chong is back after it, but he'll put that one away for the third out of the inning. So 9 loggers come to the plate in the bottom of the third. 3 of them score. They take a 3-1 lead heading to the 6th inning on your home for Express Baseball.
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2: Thanks, Mason. Well, lacrosse takes a 3-1 lead here in the top of the sixth inning. 9-1-2 coming to the plate for the Express. A lot of time left to do something about it, but the Express have got to do something here to keep their playoff hopes alive in the first half, as it'll be Cody Palkowski and Schumacher due up. Bases empty and nobody out. Lefty on righty is the first pitch to Sean Cody. Is a called strike on the low inside corner, nothing and one. As Cody, the shortstop for the Express in the 9 spot, sitting on 0-for-1 in this ballgame. Out of the University of Illinois, Chicago, as he struck out swinging to end the third inning. Bases empty, nobody out is the 0-1. That one misses low and inside. Evens up the count, a ball and a strike from Sahil Patel, the starter on the mound for lacrosse into his sixth inning of work here in the top of the sixth inning. The 1-1 home to Sean Cody. That one misses inside, moves the count now. Two balls and a strike on another fastball that time from Patel. Cody, a 175 hitter coming in with a home run and 8 RBI this season for the UIC Flame at the plate for the Express. Base is empty and nobody out. The 2-1 to Cody. Swung on, lifted high, and foul. Strike two on the first base side. Count even. Two balls and two strikes for Cody in the 9 spot. As he stands back and ready, Patel brings the hands together. 2-2. This is high. Ball three above the shoulders. And that will ride the count full now. 3 balls and 2 strikes here for Sean Cody. Base is empty and nobody out here for Cody. It's Patel. The payoff. Check swing outside. Ball 4. Cody works the leadoff walk as he gets aboard at first. 1 on and nobody out. And back to the top of the lineup here for Cade Palkowski. As Palkowski, the center fielder, out of the University of Wisconsin-Milwaukee. Palkowski 0-for-2 with a pair of groundouts, both well struck, though, for the one-spot man for the Express. So it is 1 on and nobody out. Lefty-lefty matchup. Patel getting ready for the third time through the order. As the first pitch home, misses high, ball 1. To Palkowski, the UW-Milwaukee Panther, a 343 hitter at the plate. 2-for-4 with a double in last night's game. Makes him 2-for-6 on the series. It's Palkowski, a member of the only D1 baseball program in the state of Wisconsin at UWM. Of course, the Badgers do not field a baseball team. As the 0-1, a bunt attempt popped up foul on the roof of the grandstand here at Copeland Park. Moves the count even now, a ball and a strike for Cade Palkowski. Runner at first is Cody and nobody out. As he stands back and ready, lefty-lefty matchup between him and Patel, the starter for lacrosse here in the sixth inning. Patel, ahead of the 1-1, will throw over toward first and Cody back into the bag safely. Ahead of the 1-1 offering to Cade Palkowski. Leads the Express in both doubles and stolen bases, 5 of each, does Cade Palkowski. Now the 1-1 home, Patel fires. That one misses high, 2 balls and a strike now here for Palkowski. Aboard at first is Sean Cody after the leadoff walk for the Express. Inching towards second is Cody. 2-1. Swung on that one. Lifted high. Foul third base side. 3 loggers are after it, but they will run out of real estate as that one fouled onto the roof for strike 2 to Cade Palkowski. 2 balls and 2 strikes is the count for Palkowski. 1 on, nobody out here, top of the sixth inning. Runner at first and nobody out here for Palkowski. Patel lets the 2-2 go. That one swung on and missed, strike three for out number one as Palkowski goes down swinging. It'll be one out, one on now for Jackson Schumacher, the left fielder out of Bradley University. As Schumacher, with the only run so far for the Express and the only hit so far for Eau Claire. As Schumacher, one for two with that home run to right center field back in the fourth inning. One on, one out, first pitch to Schumacher is low. It'll be a ball and no strikes for Jackson Schumacher, a 233 hitter with a home run and 9 RBI this season coming in, now up to 2 home runs and 10 RBI this year. Palkowski in his second season with the Express. The 1-0. That one a called strike on the outer third. Evens up the count now. A ball and a strike for Jackson Schumacher. Cody at first and one away for the Express. Top of the sixth. They trail across by a pair. It's a 3-1 ball game. 1-1 on the way. That one swung on and missed, strike two. Moves the count now, a ball and two strikes here for Jackson Schumacher. Runner at first is Cody and one away. It's a ball and two strikes for Schumacher, who's walked 22 times this season. 1-2 outside, moves the count even. Two balls and two strikes on the 90-mile-an-hour fastball, though not over the plate that time from Patel. Schumacher, 2 home runs, 10 RBI this season, one of each back in the fourth inning. Cody at first and one out, the 2-2 swung on and missed, strike three. And that'll be out number two, second straight strikeout for Patel. That means 11 so far for Patel in this start. And it's two outs and still Cody aboard at first for Holland Brock, the designated hitter out of the University of Montevallo. Brock 0 for 2 with 2 of those 11 strikeouts for Patel on the mound as the first pitch home swung on, bounced toward third base but foul. Strike one, that'll be fielded by Jack Donahue in the third base side coach's box. Nothing and one the count here for Holland Brock. It's Brock leading the Express in 5 offensive categories, batting average, home runs, RBI, hits, and OPS. Is a quick throw over to first, checks on the runner Sean Cody. Ahead of the 0-1 home to Holland Brock in the third spot. Runner at first and two away here for Holland Brock. Here in the top of the sixth, the Express trail by a pair here in La Crosse is the 0-1. That one a called strike two, outer third, over the plate at 80 miles an hour that time. Here from Sahil Patel on the mound. Cody at first and two away. Holland Brock standing ready. The 0-2 runner goes. That one swung on and missed, strike three. And that will retire the side, make it 12 Ks for Patel. No runs on, no hits, one man left. We head to the bottom of the sixth, trailing by a pair on your home for Express Baseball.
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2: Welcome back. Bottom of the sixth inning, as it will be Kong, Kalk, and Lopez, 6, 7, and 8 due up here once again for the La Crosse Loggers. They lead your Eau Claire Express by a score of 3-1. Here is the Express looking to stay alive in the first half playoff race. Here looking for that division championship, but trailing by a pair here in game two of this four-game series. As here is Manilau Kong, the first baseman out of Hawaii, takes a look at a called strike on the inner third from Tyler Bartley, ready for his second inning of work. It's nothing and one the count here for Kong, a home run and 9 RBI coming in, but now up to 2 home runs and 10 RBI. Thanks to the solo home run back in the fifth, is that one plenty deep to center field, but Cade Palkowski is under it this time, and this time Kong flies out to center for out number one. As it is one out and the base is empty for La Crosse, now for Maxwell Kalk, the designated hitter out of Ball State. As Kalk sitting on 1-for-2, but he's reached twice and scored once for the left-handed batting DH here for the Loggers. Kalk takes a breath and stands in. Righty on lefty here as Bartley fires the first pitch home. That one misses low. It's ball one here to Kalk, who came in a 295 hitter. The home run and 9 RBI, reached on an error and made second base back in the second, and then singled, advanced on a wild pitch, and scored last time up in that fifth inning. It's the 108 called strike, moves the count even 1-1 here for Kalk in the seventh spot. Base is empty and one away here, bottom of the sixth, the 1-1. Swung on and missed, strike two. A ball and two strikes here for Maxwell Kalk. Kalk that time out ahead of the off-speed offering from Tyler Bartley on the mound for the Express. Now the 1-2 to Kalk misses up high over toward the shoulders. On a fastball that time from Bartley, two balls and two strikes here for Kalk. One out, base is empty, the 2-2 fought off foul third base side. Now will remain two balls and two strikes here for Maxwell Kalk. Two and two the count, La Crosse leading Eau Claire, 3-1 here, bottom of the sixth from Copeland Park. 2-2 home from Bartley, swung on and missed, strike three. As that will be Bartley's first strikeout of the outing and out number two here in the bottom of the sixth. Two gone and nobody on now for Jose Lopez, the third baseman out of Grand Canyon University. Bartley in last inning for Jesse Neretlis, who went 4 2/3, gave up all three earned runs, all three coming back in that fifth inning. On five hits, two walks, and six strikeouts for Neretlis in his start. As the first pitch swung on and fouled, strike one on the first base side here for Jose Lopez. It's Lopez, 3 home runs and 19 RBI on the season for the Loggers, but 0-2 tonight. Bases empty and two away is Bartley, the 0-1. That one misses inside, moves the count now to a ball and a strike on that fastball towards the belt here for Jose Lopez. Two outs and the base is empty as Bartley sends the 1-1 to Lopez. Swung on, grounded but foul, strike two on the third baseline. Count moves to a ball and two strikes as Lopez out of Grand Canyon University came in a 228 hitter. Flew out to left field in the second and went down swinging last time up in the fifth inning. Bases empty, two away as Bartley fires the 1-2. That one misses high, now evens up the count. Two balls, two strikes, and two outs on a shoulder-high fastball that time from Tyler Bartley. Deuces wild to Lopez, swung on, fouled, so we'll do it again. That one mighty close towards the Express dugout. Everybody ducked. Looks like everybody is okay. Count remains at 2s across the board here for Lopez after the foul ball. Bartley, 2-2 again, swung on this time in the air. Shallow right field, Bussin, the second baseman, is under it. He puts it away for out number three. And that will retire the side. Three up, three down, go the Loggers in the sixth inning. After six full, it's La Crosse 3 and Eau Claire 1. Heading to the seventh on your home for Express Baseball.
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2: 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As a new arm on the mound for La Crosse will be James Whitaker. As Whitaker, a 6'2 freshman and a right-hander out of Northwestern University, originally hailing from Las Vegas, Nevada. As Whitaker this season, 3 appearances for the Loggers, 5 innings full, 2 earned runs on 7 hits, walking 1 and striking out 7 for an ERA of 3.60 and a whip of 1.60 for Whitaker. As Patel will be done after 6 innings full in the start for La Crosse, giving up 1 earned run on just 1 hit, the home run to Schumacher, 2 walks and 12 strikeouts for Patel. And the Express will hope that they have better luck against Whitaker than they did against Patel. As for Eau Claire, middle of the order due up here, top of the seventh. That's Bussin, Martinez, and Chong. It's the Express trailing by a pair, trying to keep their playoff hopes alive for that first half championship. 3-1, the score, La Crosse ahead of Eau Claire. As here is Jake Bussin, the second baseman out of the University of Illinois Chicago. Righty-righty matchup. As Whitaker's first pitch, that's a called strike at the knees, nothing in one. Here for Jake Bussin. 0-2 with a pair of strikeouts is Bussin, one each way. Base is empty and nobody out here for Jake Bussin. The 0-1. Check swing, that one misses low and away. They say he went around on the swing, though. Moves the count to no balls and 2 strikes here for Bussin. 2 home runs and 9 RBI this season for the Express second baseman out of Hudson, Wisconsin. As Whitaker, the 0-2 home. Swung on and missed, strike 3. That'll be out number 1. Bussin goes down swinging. He's retired on strikes for the 3rd time tonight. It is 1 out, and the base is empty here, top of the 7th for the Express. Now for Anthony Martinez, the 3rd baseman out of Bradley University. As for the Express, it's just a 2-run deficit to this point, and plenty of outs to do something about it, but the Express have got to do something about it in order to do something about it. As Martinez tries to do just that, grounds it over towards Senstock on the first pitch he sees it short, but Senstock's throw on to first is in time for out number 2. On the 6-3 ground out, it is 2 outs and the base is empty. Now for Philip Chong in the 6th spot, the right fielder out of Stanford University. Whitaker, the righty on the mound, steps back to the rubber as Chong stands in 0-2 with 2 strikeouts, both swinging. Right fielder, Philip Chong. As Chong standing ready out of Stanford, first pitch home to Chong. Swung on that one. Bounced toward third. Gloved by Lopez. Long throw across the diamond. And in time for out number three on the 5-3 ground out. A quick inning that time. The Express go down in order. It's stretch time at Copeland. Down by a pair on your home for Express Baseball.
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2: Thanks, Tommy. Bottom of the seventh coming at you. The Express trailing the La Crosse Loggers by a score of 3-1. 9-1-2 due up for the Loggers, as it will still be Bartley out there for what will be his third inning of work, as it'll be Buckner, Johnson, and Small here standing ready for the Loggers. The cross leading Eau Claire 3-1. So here is Lucas Buckner sitting on 1-for-2. Swings on the first pitch he sees and lines it over the head of Cody, who tried to leap at it, could not quite climb the ladder enough. One pitch, one on, as Buckner's got his second single of the night. One on and nobody out now for Kelson Johnson, the center fielder out of Georgia Southwestern State University. As Johnson sitting on 0-for-2, but a walk and a run last time up in the fifth for the center fielder here for La Crosse. Righty-righty matchup between him and Tyler Bartley, who comes set. And comes home the first pitch. That's a called strike at the knees for Johnson, nothing and one. As Johnson came into this ballgame, a .333 hitter with a home run and 18 RBI. For the one-spot man for the Loggers. Runner at first is Buckner. Nobody out. Quick throw over that way from Tyler Bartley. So the count remains nothing and one at the plate here for Johnson. Bartley ready is the 0-1 home. Nope, before then another throw over. Trying to catch the runner at first. Buckner sleeping. Can't do it that time. Nothing and one here for Kelson Johnson, who grounded out toward short in the first, flew out toward left in the third, and then walked and scored last time he was up in the fifth, as the 0-1 check swing called strike two. Makes it no balls and two strikes here for Kelson Johnson. Nothing and two for Johnson with Buckner aboard at first. It's the 0-2. Swung on and missed strike three. That'll be out number one. As Johnson goes down swinging, Bartley's got his second strikeout of the night. As it's one out, one on now for Eli Small, the left fielder out of Florida Atlantic University. Small 0-for-2, but he's reached twice, once on a leadoff walk back in the first inning. And, once on just a walk, not a leadoff walk in the first. And once on a fielder's choice last time up is the first pitch. Called time, and they're calling it a balk for Buckner. He moves to second. So a runner at second and one away. And they do not count the pitch on that one. So it's an 0-0 count for Eli Small, sitting on 0-for-2. Bartley comes set, looks back at the runner, Buckner at second base. First pitch home, that's a called strike on the outer third, nothing and one. Here for Eli Small, 2-for-3 last night with a walk and a stolen base. He's stolen another base tonight here for the Loggers. Up to 12 on the season now as the 0-1 low and away from the left-handed batting Small. Moves the count now, a ball and a strike for Eli Small. Buckner at second and one out for the Loggers here, bottom of the seventh inning. The 1-1, swung on, fouled, strike two on the third base side. Moves the count now, a ball and two strikes for Eli Small. Runner at second is Buckner. He singled to start the inning and reached second on a balk. Bartley brings the hands together, looks backwards at the runner. Throw behind the runner, but not in time. The throw beat him, the tag didn't, and Buckner back into the bag safely. Ahead of the 1-2 home to Eli Small at the plate. Small left-handed bat out of Florida Atlantic University. 1-2, swung on, that's a chopper over towards second, bussing up with it, the throw on to first is in time, and that'll be out number two on the 4-3 ground out retiring Small, but Buckner makes his way over toward third. It's a runner at third and two away now for Sebastian Hurtado, the catcher out of the University of Central Florida. Hurtado 1-for-3 with an RBI single last time up in the fifth. As that was Hurtado's 20th RBI on the season. First pitch home to Hurtado. Misses just inside on a curveball. That's ball one. So Hurtado 1-for-3 came in a 391 hitter out of the University of Central Florida. Home run and 20 RBI as he's got Buckner at third, two away for the Loggers. They lead the Express by a score of 3-1. 1-0 from Bartley. Misses high, two balls and no strikes. Nearly gets away from Stoll behind the plate. Two balls, no strikes. The count for Hurtado, who went 0-for-4 and struck out twice in last night's game one. Runner at third is Buckner and two away. 2-0. Swung on, that one lifted high and foul. Strike one. Out of the ballpark and into the parking lot. Moves the count now. Two balls and a strike for Sebastian Hurtado. Runner at third is Buckner, and still two away here for the Loggers in the bottom of the seventh inning. Bartley, the 2-1, swung on in the air out to center field. Palkowski camps under it, and he'll put it away out number three on the flyout towards center field. No runs on one hit and one man left in the seventh. They lead the Express by a pair. Head into the eighth on your home for Express Baseball.
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2: Thanks, Warren. Top of the eighth coming at you for the Express, trailing by a pair. And a game that they've got to have to keep their playoff hopes alive. Bottom of the order, due up top of the eighth. That's Stein, Stoll, and Cody. As it'll be James Whitaker again for what will be his second inning of work on the mound in relief for the Loggers. And Sawyer Stein standing ready. Righty-righty matchup. And the first pitch home to Stein. Swung on, lifted high and foul. Strike one on the first base side. Nothing in one. Here for Sawyer Stein, who's still a 214 hitter, as he's made two plate appearances but has yet to record an at-bat after a walk in the third and a hit-by-pitch in the fifth, reaching no further than first either time as the 0-1 swung on, grounded toward third. Lopez up with it, and the throw on to first is in time. A 5-3 ground out retires Stein for out number one here, top of the eighth. It is one out, and the base is empty here for Nolan Stoll, the catcher out of Stanford, as Stoll sitting on 0-2 with a pair of ground outs. Righty-righty matchup here is the Express trailing by a pair in the eighth inning. Trailing LaCrosse by 2.5 games with 3 games left to play as the first pitch swung on, lifted high and foul, strike one on the first base side. Nothing and one the count here for Nolan Stoll. Stoll out of Stanford, a 283 hitter with a home run and 5 RBI. At Stanford this spring, 1-for-4 in his debut with the Express last night. As the 0-1 check swing misses low, and they say he held up. It'll be a ball and a strike for Stoll in the 8th spot. Stoll back and ready. Whitaker on the mound. Righty-righty matchup here for the Loggers. 1-1 to Nolan Stoll. Misses low and away. 2 balls and a strike for the Express catcher in the 8th spot. Count moves here to 2-1. Stoll has grounded into a pair of double plays tonight. In the third, grounded out towards second, and in the fifth, grounded out towards short. Base is empty, so we can't do it again as the 2-1. Swung on that one. We'll get down into left field. That's a base hit. And that might be the rally started that the Express needed. Is on the way to second safely with a stand-up one-out double is Nolan Stoll. On what is just the second hit of the night for your Eau Claire Express, Stoll standing at second with the double. His second hit as a member of the Blue and Orange. Runner at second and one away. Here now for Sean Cody, the shortstop out of the University of Illinois, Chicago. As Cody 0-for-1, but he walked his last time up for the 9-spot man for the Express. Whitaker ready. First pitch home now to Cody. That one swung on, bounced foul into the screen, strike one. Nothing in one here for Sean Cody, who came in a 175 hitter with a home run and 8 RBI this season. 0-for-1 in this ballgame. Stole the runner at second and one out. Whitaker brings the hands together. 0-1 to Sean Cody. Is a curveball called strike two on the inner third over the plate that time at 73 miles an hour. Stole the runner at second after the one-out double. Quickly no balls and 2 strikes to Sean Cody here in the top of the eighth inning as Whitaker hangs the right arm to look in for the sign. Asks for a repeat from Hurtado. And ahead of the 0-2, a quick throw in towards second. Stole into the bag safely. Ahead of the 0-2 to Sean Cody. The Express trailing by a pair in a game that they've got to have to keep their first half playoff hopes alive here in the Great Plains East Division. Whitaker with the sign again from Hurtado, now the 0-2 home to Cody. That one misses on a curveball inside, ball one at 74 miles an hour. Moves the count to 1-2 for Cody, who walked his last time up to start things off in the 6th inning and struck out swinging his first time to the plate in the 3rd. 1-2 to Cody. Swung on that one. Back to the mound. Whitaker tries to glove it. He knocks it down and then throws it on to first for out number 2 on the 1-3 putout. 2 away, but Stoll advances to 3rd. And it's a runner 90 feet from home here with what would be the tying run at the plate and 2 away in the 8th inning for Cade Palkowski, the center fielder out of the University of Wisconsin-Milwaukee. As Palkowski standing ready, 0-for-3 in this ballgame, looking to change that as the UW-Milwaukee Panther. So the first pitch home to Palkowski is a called strike on the outer third, moves the count nothing and one. As Cade Palkowski came in a .343 hitter, 11 RBI this season, would love to have a 12th right now and get the Express that much closer to staying alive in this playoff race. It's the 0-1 home to Palkowski, swung on and missed, strike two, curveball toward the low inside corner that time, and Palkowski out ahead of it. Quickly, no balls and two strikes here from Whitaker on the hill. Stoll at third and two away here for Cade Palkowski. Palkowski 2-for-4 with his fifth double of the season last night is the 0-2. That one poked foul, and Palkowski just gets a piece of it. Probably wouldn't have been a strike, but he had the hands going, and he wouldn't stop them. Spills that one into the backstop as the count remains no balls and two strikes for the UW-Milwaukee Panther, Cade Palkowski, at the plate. Stoll at third and two away. 0-2 to Palkowski, misses inside, nearly gets away from Hurtado, not far enough for the runner Stoll to think about scoring. Moves the count, now a ball and two strikes for Palkowski. The Express trailing by a pair here in the top of the eighth inning on the road against La Crosse. Stoll, the runner at third, doubled and then advanced on the ground out from Cody a moment ago. 1-2 to Palkowski. That one misses just high on a curveball, and the count moves even. Two balls, two strikes, and two outs here for Cade Palkowski in the one spot for your Eau Claire Express. Palkowski, 11 RBI, Wanton is 12. Deuces wild to Palkowski, misses inside, ball three, and that'll ride the count full now. Three balls, two strikes, two out, and a runner at third here in the top of the eighth. As Palkowski and the Express trailing by a pair, even just getting Stoll across would make this a lot more doable here in the top of the eighth inning on the road. 3-2 to Palkowski, swung on, that one's going to get through, and it will drive in Stoll from third. It'll be an RBI single for Cade Palkowski in the Express. Now trail by just one run, it's 3-2 here in La Crosse. As Palkowski out first with the RBI single, his first hit of the night, and his 12th run batted in of the season. Two outs and a man at first now after Stoll scores to make this a 3-2 ball game. And here is Jackson Schumacher, the left fielder out of Bradley University. Righty-righty matchup between Schumacher and Whitaker. First pitch swung on, fouled, first base side. That's strike one. Here for Jackson Schumacher, who's 1-for-3 with his second home run and 10th RBI on the season back in that fourth inning. Other than that, a pair of strikeouts for Jackson Schumacher. Palkowski at first and two away. It's Whitaker. Quick throw over to check on Palkowski. He's back into the bag safely. Crowd doesn't like the call. Nothing and one the count for Jackson Schumacher. Schumacher, two home runs, 10 RBI this season, leads the Express in walks with 22 of them this year. As the 0-1, runner goes, that one misses outside, the throwdown not in time, as staying aboard on that bag is Palkowski. He gets a stolen base. That is his sixth stolen base of the season, extends the team lead for the Express. And it's a runner in scoring position and two away. Here for Jackson Schumacher, that's the tying run in scoring position at second here for Schumacher. The Express trailing by one run. It's 3-2 loggers as the 1-1 swung on and missed, strike two. Count moves now to a ball and two strikes for Jackson Schumacher, who scored the first run of the ball game on the solo home run to right center field. Palkowski at second and two away. 1-2. That one misses the low outside corner. Moves the count even now. Two balls, two strikes, and two outs for Jackson Schumacher. Since Palkowski at second after his RBI single to put the Express within a run. Whitaker's got the sign from Hurtado. 2-2 to Schumacher, swung on and missed strike three, and that will retire the side. The Express trailing by just a run, thanks to the RBI single from Palkowski. One run on two hits, one man left. Bottom of

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0: Welcome back. 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
0: Welcome back, everybody, as we get ready for the bottom of the eighth here from Copeland Park in La Crosse, as the Express trailing by a score of 3-2, as the Express able to claw one run back in the top of the eighth after Nolan Stoll doubled and was scored on an RBI single from Cade Palkowski. They bring the Express within one. It's a 3-2 ball game in an game that the Express need in order to keep their playoff hopes alive in the first half, as the Express coming into game two of this four-game series against those division-leading Loggers, sitting 2.5 games back with 3 games to play here in game two of this four-game series. So it'll be Chukka, Senstock, and Kong due up here for La Crosse in the bottom of the eighth inning, as it will still be Tyler Bartley out there for another inning of work on the mound for the Express. As Bartley has been in there since the fifth inning, pitched the sixth and seventh scoreless for the Express, keeping this deficit right where it is. The Express, you know, we talked to Anthony Martinez in the pregame interview, and he talked about the confidence that this Express pitching staff gives the hitters that they've got, and the ability that this ball club has to come back really no matter the odds. So this game's still far from over, as it'll be Chukka, Senstock, and Kong. That's the middle of the order due up here for the La Crosse Loggers. Righty-righty matchup between Bartley and Chukka. As Chukka, excuse me, a left-handed bat. As Chukka sitting on 1-for-2 with a strikeout and a single for the right fielder out of the University of Central Florida. Crowd is going crazy at Copeland, of course. La Crosse clinches the first half division title with a win. And the Express doing everything in their power to make sure that that does not happen. As it is bases empty and nobody out. Here for Steven Chukka, the right fielder out of the University of Central Florida. It's the first pitch. That one misses low. Ball one to Chukka from Bartley. Chukka struck out swinging in the first inning. Singled but was caught stealing in the fourth and then walked in the fifth. As the 0-1 over the head of Cody. And that one will be a leadoff single, one on, nobody out for the right fielder for La Crosse. As Chukka aboard on a single, past Cody into left field. Now Joey Senstock in the five spot, the shortstop out of Nebraska, sitting on 0-for-2. The strikeout, a ground out, and a fly out here, righty-righty matchup. Bartley's first pitch, a bunt attempt, pulled back, called strike at the knees anyway, nothing in one. Here for Joey Senstock, a 291 hitter out of Nebraska coming in. 0-for-5 in this series, but walked twice in game one last night. La Crosse leading Eau Claire by a score of 3-2 as the 0-1. Swung on and missed strike two, quickly no balls and two strikes. Here for Senstock, 4 home runs and 22 RBI for Senstock at the plate for the Loggers this season. It's Chukka at first, taking a good lead over there for La Crosse, and nobody out here in the bottom of the eighth from Copeland Park on the banks of the mighty Mississippi River. 0-2, bunt attempt pulled back, misses outside, snap throw down to first, but Chukka back safely. Count moves to a ball and two strikes here for Joey Senstock, the shortstop out of Nebraska. Senstock standing in 0-for-3. Bartley comes set, righty-righty. 1-2 is a bunt, that one laid down. Bartley has some trouble with it, and everybody will be safe on the bunt single that time from Joey Senstock. It would be really hard for them to award an error, and I don't think they will. They will. I stand corrected. It'll go down as an E1. I'm not sure how. But an error on Bartley. As they're saying, maybe it hit his glove, he should have had it. That's a tough play for a pitcher to make, though. As it was, you know, kind of a weird hop that time, either way. It'll be two on and nobody out here for Manilau Kong, the first baseman out of Hawaii, sitting on 1-for-3 with a home run back in the fifth inning. That tied the game at one. First of those three runs for La Crosse, all in the fifth inning, as Kong swings through the first pitch, a curveball at 77 that time. From Bartley, nothing and one the count for Manilau Kong. 1-for-3, a strikeout and a flyout besides the home run. It's two on and nobody out. 0-1 home to Kong. Swung on and missed, strike two. Quickly, no balls and two strikes as Bartley got Kong with the curveball again. Kong 1-for-4 with two strikeouts in game one of this series last night. 1-for-3 tonight for the Loggers. Runner at second is Chukka. Senstock behind him at first and nobody out. It's the 0-2 swung on, lifted high and foul. Strike one on the first base side. Quickly nothing and two for Manilau Kong. Count remains 0-2 after the foul for Kong out of Hawaii. Two home runs, 10 RBI on the season for Kong. La Crosse leads Eau Claire by a score of 3-2. It's two on and nobody out in the bottom of the eighth. As the Express brought this deficit to just one run in the top of the inning, thanks to a Palkowski RBI single in the top of the eighth. 3-2 La Crosse, nothing in two the count as Bartley comes set. Chukka at second, Senstock at first as the 0-2 check swing misses inside. Did he go around? They say he did. Kong goes down swinging, and that will be out number one on the third strikeout of the outing from Tyler Bartley on the hill for the Express. Still two on, now one away for Maxwell Calk, the designated hitter out of Ball State.

now for the Loggers, for Jose Lopez, the third baseman out of Grand Canyon University. As Lopez 0-for-3 in this ballgame, Bartley trying to give the Express a chance to come back in the top of the ninth right after this. But here is Lopez first, two on and two out. Bartley trying to keep the deficit at one run for the Express on the mound as the first pitch home to Lopez at one. Misses inside, it's ball one as Jose Lopez, the Grand Canyon University Antelope here for the Lacrosse Loggers. Flew out to left field in the second, struck out swinging in the fifth, and popped out his last time up over towards second as that was in the sixth inning as the 1-0 misses inside. Two balls and no strikes. Looked like a fastball that time from Bartley. Runner at second for Lacrosse as Chuck up behind him at first to Senstock and two away. As Bartley on the hill brings the hands together. 2-0 home to Lopez inside. That's three balls and no strikes. Now for Jose Lopez. 3-0 count here for Lopez. Sits Chuka at second, Senstock at first, two away. Lacrosse leading Eau Claire by one run as the 3-0 swung on and missed strike one. Kind of a defensive swing on a fastball towards the inner third. Looks like the elbow guard falls off of Lopez that time. Instead of reattaching it, he just tosses it back to the dugout ahead of the 3-1 offering to Tyler Bartley. Not sure I would do that on a pitch that far inside. 3-1. Swung on, sent back, foul, strike two into the screen. And after starting off behind 3-0, Bartley now with a full count on the mound between him and Lopez. Two on and two out here in the bottom of the eighth for Jose Lopez. Bartley looking into Stoll for the sign. He comes set, brings the hands together, takes a look backwards at the lead runner as the 3-2 home misses low and away, ball four. Lopez will toss the bat. That'll load the bases here with two away. Lopez to first, moves Senstock to second, and Chuka to third. As it is bases loaded and two away. Here now for Lucas Buckner out of Coastal Carolina University. It's Buckner standing ready, 2-for-3 with a pair of singles after going 0-for-4 with three strikeouts last night. As Buckner standing ready, left-handed bat, bases loaded, two away here, bottom of the eighth. Bartley, the first pitch home to Buckner. That one is low, it's ball one. It's a righty up in the Express bullpen. He is warming. As it's bases loaded, two away, a ball and no strikes for Lucas Buckner. Third baseman in, that's Martinez for the Express. As the 1-0 swung on in the air out to center field, but right toward Palkowski, it's over his head. Palkowski came in for it, and that ball just kept carrying. It'll be a three-run triple for Lucas Buckner, his third hit of the night. It'll make it 6-2 Lacrosse. As Buckner up to 10 RBI on the season, clears the bases with them loaded. Chuka scores, as does Senstock, and as does Lopez. Runner at third and two away as Bartley gets back on the mound. As here is Kelson Johnson in the first spot, the center fielder out of Georgia Southwestern University. First pitch home, that's a called strike at the knees, nothing and one. And things starting to look bleak for Eau Claire's first half playoff hopes. Buckner at third and two away here for Johnson. 0-for-3, but a walk and a run back in that big fifth inning for Lacrosse as the 0-1 runs in and hits him. As Johnson aboard on the hit by pitch, and that will extend the inning. And now the looks like the manager for Lacrosse wants to go out there and have a word with Johnson. Looks like Johnson's okay. He'll take his base at first. It'll be runners at the corners and two away here for Eli Small.

0: Runners at the corners, still two away for Small.
1: Sitting on 0 for 3, but he's reached twice, once on a walk and once on a fielder's choice. Three runs across in the bottom of the eighth have made this now a four-run deficit for your Eau Claire Express. Here with Eli Small coming to the plate, runners at the corners and two away after the hit-by-pitch from Bartlett. As Small standing ready, the left fielder out of Florida Atlantic. Came in a 386 hitter here for lacrosse as the first pitch home to Small misses high, ball one. We're past the 9 o'clock hour. And it is time to remind you that you're listening to Express Baseball on Moose Country 106.7 FM. WATQ, Chautauqua, Eau Claire, Chippewa Falls, Menominee, and iHeartRadio stations. The 1-0. It's a called strike on the outer third. Moves the count now a ball and a strike for Eli Small. Small went 2 for 3 with a walk and a stolen base in last night's game one of this series. 0 for 3, but has reached twice and stolen another base in this game as the 1-1 high and foul left field side, strike two. Count moves now to a ball and two strikes here for Eli Small. Buckner at third and two away here for Small. One, two, runner goes. That one well outside from Bartley. And Johnson will get to second on the stolen base. Putting two in scoring position with two away. The count, two balls, two strikes, and two outs for Eli Small.
2: That stolen base by Kelton Johnson. Also
1: deuces wild home from Tyler Bartley. Swung on, fouled, so we'll do it again as the count remains. Two balls, two strikes, and two outs here for Eli Small. Runner at third is Buckner. Behind him at second now after the stolen base is Johnson. After the foul ball, another 2-2 home to Small. That one a curveball outside, ball three. That'll ride the count full now. Three balls, two strikes, and two outs here for Small in the two spot here for lacrosse. Payoff home from Bartley. Swung on, grounded over towards second. Bussin is up with it. Throw on to first in time. 4-3 on the ground out. Retires the side, but three runs come across thanks to two hits and an error, leaving two men on base. It is a four-run deficit for the Express in the ninth to keep their playoff hopes alive. Next on your home for Express Baseball.
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1: Thanks, Hunter. Well, top of the ninth for the Express. It is now or never as the Express trail by four runs, looking to keep their first half playoff hopes alive. 3, 4, and 5, Brock Bussin and Martinez here in the ninth inning. Is James Whitaker still out there? First pitch to Holland Brock is a called strike at the knees, and it's nothing and one. As Brock, the Express leading hitter in this ballgame, 0 for 3, struck out swinging all three times. As the 0-1 to Brock swung on, fought off, foul strike two. On the first base side, quickly no balls and two strikes for Holland Brock. Nothing in two the count here for Brock. Base is empty and nobody out for Holland Brock as the 0-2 home. That one swung on and missed, strike three. Holland Brock has struck out for the fourth time tonight as it is one out and the base is empty. Now for Jake Busson, the second baseman out of the University of Illinois Chicago. Busson also 0 for 3 with 3 Ks, the second baseman out of the University of Illinois Chicago. A 220 hitter coming in, but has struck out thrice tonight. Base is empty and one away. The Express trail by 4 in the ninth as the first pitch home. A curveball called strike on the inner third. Nothing and one that time from Whitaker. The 0-1. Oh, excuse me, 0-1 now the count to Jake Busson in the 4 spot. It's the 0-1 home, swung on and missed strike two. Quickly no balls and two strikes to Jake Busson. Base is empty and one away here for Busson. As he stands back and ready, one out, base is empty here in the ninth inning is the 0-2 to Busson. Swung on that one, foul on the third base side. Count remains, no balls and two strikes for the Express cleanup spot man and the second baseman out of the University of Illinois Chicago. One out, base is empty here for Busson as he stands back and ready. Whitaker, the righty on the hill. 0-2 to Busson. Swung on and missed, strike three. Busson down on his fourth strikeout of the night as the throw on to first completes the strikeout for the drop third strike. And it is two outs and the base is empty now for Anthony Martinez. As Martinez, the third baseman out of Bradley University and the man you heard from on the pregame interview.
2: All right.
1: As Martinez 0 for 2 but was hit by a pitch back in the fifth. Righty-righty matchup between him and Whitaker. Lacrosse one out away from another first half championship. First pitch called strike at the knees. Nothing and one here for Anthony Martinez. Martinez, a pair of home runs and 9 RBI out of Bradley University. Base is empty and two away. 0-1 to Martinez as they called strike two and the Express down to their final strike. Two outs and the base is empty here for Martinez. O-2 home from Whitaker. Swung on, fouled away as Martinez stays alive in the count, keeps it at nothing and two. It would be a heck of a rally, the Express trailing by 4 here in the ninth, but it is never over until it's over. Base is empty and two away here for Martinez. The 0-2, spiked in the dirt, ball one. Fastball found the turf before it found the zone. A ball and two strikes now for Martinez as he lays off. Struck out swinging in the first, was hit by a pitch in the fifth, and went down on a ground out toward short last time up in the seventh for Martinez as the 1-2 high in the air out toward left center field, plenty deep and carrying. And that ball is off the wall in center field. And aboard at second. Here is Anthony Martinez on the two-out double. So, hey, that could put together a rally. Hopefully you've got your rally caps on back home in the Chippewa Valley. It's Martinez at second and two away. It would be a heck of a rally for the Express. Now as Philip Chong comes to the plate. Chong, the right fielder out of Stanford, sitting on 0 for 3 with two strikeouts. 0 for 7 this series. Righty-righty matchup is Whitaker. Brings the hands together. After the sign from Hurtado, runner at second is Martinez, who extends the ball game with the double. It's the first pitch, a called strike at the knees, nothing and one for Philip Chong. Chong, a 176 hitter and 3 RBI so far this season for the Express, but 0 for 3 tonight. Runner at second is Martinez and 2 away. Eau Claire trailing by 4 in the ninth as the 0-1 a called strike 2, and once again Eau Claire down to their final strike. Runner at second is Martinez at 2 away. Chong standing ready, pounds himself on the chest a little bit ahead of the 0-2. Whitaker comes set. 0-2 to Chong. This is just outside, ball one on the fastball, moves the count now to a ball and two strikes here for Philip Chong. Express trailing by four runs at 6-2 LaCrosse with two outs and a man at second here in the ninth inning. The 1-2 to Chong, swung on, popped up. That one first base side, looks like the second baseman Buckner's under it. But instead it is the first baseman Kong putting that one away on the pop out to retire the side and the ball game. As your final score, 6-2 LaCrosse, they win the first half championship. And we'll have your post game next on your home for Express Baseball.
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1: 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Express Baseball post-game show on Moose Country 106.7 FM as the Express are eliminated from first half playoff contention thanks to a 6-2 win for the LaCrosse Loggers. Let's get your final line scores and all that stuff. LaCrosse victorious, 6 runs on 8 hits, 2 errors. They left 8 men on base for the Express, 2 runs on 4 hits, no errors, leaving 4 men on base. The win goes to Sahil Patel, who went 6 innings full, giving up 1 earned run on 1 hit, 2 walks, and 12 strikeouts. As the loss handed to Jesse Noretlis, who went 4 2/3 innings, 3 earned runs on 5 hits, 2 walks, and 6 Ks. And the save handed to James Whitaker, as Whitaker went 3 innings in the save, gave up 1 earned run on 3 hits, no walks, and 4 strikeouts. This ball game got done in 2 hours and 49 minutes in front of 2,289 fans here at Copeland Park, 77 degrees and partly cloudy at first pitch. We'll preview tomorrow's matchup back home at Carson Park right after these messages on your home for Express Baseball.
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1: 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As your Eau Claire Express eliminated from playoff contention in the first half thanks to a 6-2 loss at the hands of the much maligned division and in-state rival, La Crosse Loggers. But tomorrow afternoon we'll have more baseball for you. We'd love to see you out here at Carson Park for game three of this four-game series against the Loggers. Jaden Kojacevic getting the start on the mound for the Express. He's got an 0-1 record and an ERA of 13.5. Meanwhile, for the Loggers, they're throwing Adam Hayes, who's got a 1-0 record and a 3.86 ERA. We'll have that game for you 2:05 p.m. from Carson Park. We'd love to see you out there. Plenty of good tickets still available, but if you can't make it, we understand. And we'll have the game for you right after these messages on Moose Country 106.7 FM, Moose106.com, and iHeartRadio. For now, that's all the damage I can do. For Anthony Martinez joining me in the pregame show, Dan Price holding things together back in studio, the incomparable Dan Price, and all the other wonderful people who have made this broadcast possible. My name is Noah Schwartz saying good night, everybody, and we'll see you tomorrow from Carson Park at 2:05.
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1: I mentioned 1 week from today, 4th of July. 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
1: You know, the first time I heard this song, it was on the Elvis Presley record. And ironically, Ronnie Millsap was singing background vocals on it. Now, Millsap had a big number one hit with it 2 years later. Any day now, here it is.

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1: You know, my oldest son's starter guitar was a Keith Urban guitar that he got off the Home Shopping Network. Well, we got it for him, and then Keith autographed it years later. Still have it. Keith Urban, Who Wouldn't Want to Be Me?

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1: 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We were both too tired to sleep, so we took turns of staring

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1: Spending your Saturday night with me, I'm keeping you out of trouble, aren't I? I hope so. Now, you're not getting me in trouble, okay? Darius Rucker, don't think I don't think about it.

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Have you seen the new Supergirl movie? We're supposed to see it tomorrow. I hope it's good. I'm just going for the popcorn and for the AC, but no, it looks good, doesn't it? 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Keith Whitley, I'm no stranger to the rain.

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Hi, it's Bob Pickett. 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He said.

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1: Now, the songwriter for this song, well, he found a bunch of his parents' love letters, and that's why he wrote this song. What a great song. Love Me, Colin Ray.

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1: You know, I just realized one question I should have asked Clint about. And next time I interview him, I'm going to find out if this song is really based on a true story. And maybe he'll give us the name. What do you think? Clint Black, A Better Man.

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You're up doing nothing? You want to hear a song? Let me know. Send it my way. Right now, Brad Paisley, because he didn't have to be.

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I would bet you 25% of the conversations I have with my wife, she shushes me. Shh, you talk so loud. Why do you got to be so loud all the time? It's like, well, I'm used to having a microphone. I got to make up for it. But I guarantee you I am no louder than the guy who just set the Guinness Book of World Record. How loud was he? I'll tell you coming up in two songs.

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1: Hey, have you tried the TalkBack mic on the iHeartRadio app yet? Maybe, you know, this time of night, a little sleepy eye, but you need to stay awake. Want to hear a song to keep you going? Let us know. Click the microphone button. Dave, here's what I need. And Lisa, this is your Keith Urban. Here's Kiss a Girl.

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Hey, it's Dave Taft, and do you know that some of Jay's sponsors have been on the air talking with him for nearly 20 years? Some of them actually get in a word in edgewise occasionally. 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

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You know, I realize reverse psychology may work on a lot of people, but you know who it doesn't work on? The police. They get these things figured out. This may be one of the best stupid criminal stories I've ever heard. I'll share it with you coming up in two songs right now, Rascal Flatts.

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Remember when you were a kid and sticks and stones may break my bones, but names will never hurt me? Yeah, nowadays it'll just land you in court. Here's Tracy Lawrence.

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It's one of the most famous cars in movie history, and it could be yours. I'll tell you what car and how you can win it coming up in two songs.

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2: 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But it did say, check back soon, so maybe a few more concerts on the way. 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

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Baby.

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I'm not sure if I've got the entire Keith Urban fan club listening today, but by judging by the number of Keith Urban requests off the talkback mic, I got to say we're pretty close. And Jeannie, here's the one you pick. Here's You'll Think of Me.

Moose Country 106.7. You ever yell out to your kids or yell out to someone and they go, oh, sorry, we didn't hear you? Well, this guy, they would guarantee to hear. He just set the Guinness Book of World Records for being the loudest talker. How loud? You're not going to believe it. I'll share it with you coming up in two songs.

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Here's Willie Nelson. On the road.

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Hey, it's Dave Taft, and just curious, are you a carnivore? You love good meat? Remember to drop in on Jake from Sadler's Meats Mondays and Fridays with Jay Moore in the morning. A meat guy and a meat head here on Moose Country 106.7.

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0: 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Oh, got a good stupid criminal story for you. 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I'll explain coming up in two songs right now, Montgomery Gentry.
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I got to be totally honest. You know, World Cup soccer, at first I'm like, yeah, I know it's a big deal worldwide, but here, is it really going to play? It has been a lot of fun the last couple of weeks, and I've been paying attention to the sport more than I ever had before. Didn't help that Team USA started off on a great run. Got a lot of people interested in some of the backstories and some of the other teams. Yeah, I think it's been a pretty good thing. Can we do it again in 4 years?

0: 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Now, I remember seeing the car from Ferris Bueller's Day Off, that red convertible thing, and that is a slick car. Wouldn't mind having it. Well, guess what? Turns out I missed my calling because they gave it away. I'll tell you more coming up in two songs. Right now, it's Rodney Atkin.
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1: Hey, it's Heath West. We are a year away from Shrek 5. It'll be in theaters in June of next year. And we just found out a standalone Donkey movie is coming from DreamWorks. It'll be his origin story, how Donkey became Donkey. 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
1: Coming up tomorrow morning, chance to pocket $2,500. Set out and see the sights that make America great. Perhaps the cities, the landmarks that you've always seen in movies, see them in person. Score $2,500. Take that trip tomorrow morning at 8.
2: The devil went down to Georgia. He was looking for a soul to steal. 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When he came across this young man sawing on a fiddle and playing it hot, and the devil jumped up on a hickory stump and said, "Boy, let me tell you what. I guess you didn't know it, but I'm a fiddle player too. 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Now you played pretty good fiddle, boy, but give the devil his due. 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

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'Cause I told you once, you son of a

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1: We are getting ready for the 4th of July. The countdown is on inside of a week. Of course, coming up on Saturday, got Toby Keith playing right now, getting that right frame of mind. Here's Made in America.

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1: Talking to Steph about taking the ultimate American getaway with this $2,500. Where would you go, Steph?
2: I would want to go to Hawaii.
1: That makes two of us. Yeah, that'd be the ultimate American getaway. How about you? Where do you want to go? $2,500. You can win that coming up tomorrow morning at 8 o'clock. Here's Josh Turner.

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1: 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But Alabama made it the big old hit song. 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
3: 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The throw toward home. 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
6: 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As you join me live from Carson Park in the heart of Eau Claire, Wisconsin, where your Eau Claire Express are ready to host the Lacrosse Loggers for Game 3 of this four-game home-and-home series. Of course, last night, certainly a night to forget. The score not that bad, a 6-2 loss at the hands of these Lacrosse Loggers, but the circumstances certainly unhappy, as the Express allowing the in-state division rival Loggers to clinch the first half division championship and the playoff berth that goes with it. And it was not a great performance for the Trains, as at the plate they struck out 16 times, which in baseball circles is known as a lot. So crumple that one up, throw it in the waste paper basket, and focus on today, where we've got Jaden Kojacevic going for the Express. You're looking to finish out the penultimate game of the first half of the season here. It is a beautiful day here at Carson Park. The rain has gone away, and we'll have baseball for you, and we'll have your starters and lineups right after this break, right here on Moose Country 106.7 FM, Moose106.com, and iHeartRadio, your home for Express Baseball.
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6: Thanks, Ryan. Welcome back to the Express Baseball pregame show. It's time for starters and lineups. You're ahead of game 3 of 4 between your Eau Claire Express and the La Crosse Loggers. On the mound today for your Eau Claire Express is Jaden Kojacevic, as Kojacevic, a 6'5 left-hander and a freshman out of Rock Valley Community College. As Kojacevic this season has appeared in 6 games and started 1 for the Express. He's got an 0-1 record thus far, but 1 save over 8 innings full. As for Kojacevic, 12 earned runs with 2 more coming unearned on 11 hits, walking 6 and striking out 15 for Kojacevic. Good for a 13.5 ERA and a whip of 2.13. Meanwhile, for the La Crosse Loggers, it'll be Adam Hayes on the mound, as Hayes is a 6'4 righty and a freshman out of Texas Tech. In 4 games and 2 starts, Hayes has a 1-0 record over 14 innings full. 6 earned runs with 7 total, which means 1 unearned, 14 hits, walking 7 and striking out 17 for an ERA of 3.86 and a whip of 1.5 for Hayes on the mound for the Loggers. Those are the arms, and now here are the bats that they'll face first for the visiting La Crosse Loggers. Batting first and playing second base out of Georgia Southwestern State University, Kelson Johnson. Batting second and playing center field out of Florida Atlantic University, Eli Small. Batting third and playing right field out of Northwestern University, Logan DeGroot. Batting cleanup and playing first base out of the University of Hawaii, Manilau Kong. Batting fifth and catching out of Ball State, Max Kauk. Batting sixth, the designated hitter out of Grand Canyon University, Jose Lopez. Batting seventh, the designated hitter out of the University of Hawaii, Jake Redding. Batting eighth and playing shortstop out of Coastal Carolina, Lucas Buckner. And batting ninth and playing left field, also out of Grand Canyon University, is Carson Olin. Once again, the lineup for the Loggers is like this. It's Johnson, Small, and DeGroot, Kong, Kauk, and Lopez, Redding, Buckner, and Olin. Meanwhile, for your Eau Claire Express, here is this afternoon's lineup here for some Sunday matinee baseball. Batting first and playing left field out of the University of St. Thomas, Matthew Mollick. Batting second and playing center field out of Winona State University, C.J. Varsho. Batting third and playing first base out of the University of Montevallo, Holland Brock. Batting cleanup and playing third base out of Bradley University, Anthony Martinez. Batting fifth and catching also out of Bradley, Jackson Schumacher. Batting sixth and playing right field out of Stanford University, Philip Chong. Batting seventh, the designated hitter, also out of Stanford, Quinton Marsh. Batting eighth and playing second base out of Hope International University, Adam Salazar. And batting ninth and playing shortstop out of the University of Illinois, Chicago, Sean Cody. Once again, for the Express, it'll be Mollick, Varsho, and Brock, Martinez, Schumacher, and Chong, Marsh, Salazar, and Cody due up for the Express. We've got a good one for you, game 3 of 4 between the Express and the Loggers, and we'll have more pregame for you right after these messages, right here on Moose Country 106.

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0: 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As we're getting you ready for your Eau Claire Express taking on the La Crosse Loggers in Game 3 of this four-game home-and-home series. As the Express come into this ballgame 80-96 all-time against the Loggers. Eau Claire and the Loggers 2-2 against each other this season, with La Crosse clinching the Great Plains East Division first half championship yesterday with their 6-2 win over the Express. Yesterday's championship marks the third for La Crosse in consecutive years and their fourth consecutive playoff appearance. And before that streak, La Crosse had a nearly eight-year playoff drought for the Loggers. Well, despite three rainouts in the first half, the Express are still third in the league in strikeouts as a pitching staff with 325. And Hunter Ginther, one of the starters for the Express, leads the league in strikeouts, 44 of them this season. Holland Brock is currently second in the Northwoods League in batting average, sitting at .418. The Express are fifth in the league in batting average at .261, with La Crosse second as they're hitting .286 as a team. As we get ready to go here in this one, quick look at the division standings in the first half. La Crosse clinched the division last night with their win. Rochester in second, three games back. Eau Claire sitting 3.5 games back in third. Thunder Bay is back and forth at 6 games back. The Duluth Huskies 6.5 back. And Waterloo in the basement at 8 games back. Elsewhere in the Great Plains West, St. Cloud has clinched their division title. They went 22-12 with a 4.5 games lead over the second place Badlands Big Sticks. Taking a look at the Great Lakes division, which we very seldom worry about, but both of those divisions in the Great Lakes division are still up for grabs, as coming into today, Kalamazoo and Traverse City in the Great Lakes East both tied at 21-13, and Wausau and Madison in the Great Lakes West both tied at the top of the division. As we get ready for this ball game between Eau Claire and La Crosse, game 3 of 4, we'll have first pitch right after these messages right here on your home for Express Baseball.
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0: 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And iHeartRadio, my name is Noah Schwartz, and I'm happy to be with you here sitting in the press box high atop Carson Park in the heart of Eau Claire, where your Eau Claire Express are ready to take on the Lacrosse Loggers in Game 3 of this four-game series. As stepping to the mound right now is Jaden Kojacevic. Kojacevic, a 6'5 left-hander and a freshman out of Rock Valley Community College for the Express. As Kojacevic this season has appeared in 6 games for the Trains, starting 1. He's got an 0-1 record and 1 save over 8 innings full. As for Kojacevic this season, 12 earned runs with 2 more coming unearned on 11 hits, walking 6 and striking out 15. Good for an ERA of 13.5 and a whip of 2.13 for Kojacevic on the mound. So it'll be Johnson, Small, and DeGroote due up for the Loggers here in the top of the first inning. Taking you through the defensive alignment for the Express, Philip Chong's playing right field. It's C.J. Varsho back in center field, and Matthew Mollick is in left. Alan Brock is at first base. Adam Salazar is at second base. Anthony Martinez is at the hot corner at third. And Sean Cody is playing shortstop for the Express, with Jackson Schumacher behind the plate catching the balls and the strikes from Jaden Kojacevic on the mound. Is a quick look at your uniform matchup in this ballgame. For the Express, navy blue caps with the white front panel and the light blue EC logo. The white jerseys with the light blue letters and numbers and the white pants. Meanwhile, for Lacrosse on the road, it's green caps and black batting helmets. Black vest jerseys with green sleeves and green piping, white letters and numbers, and gray pants on the road here for the Loggers. As Schumacher has just thrown down to second to end the warm-up, and we're just about ready to go here. A little bit cloudy here as we get started here from Carson Park. Should shape up to be a beautiful day here. Hoping you're enjoying this

Last night's game, Johnson was also in the one spot, 0-for-3, but he reached twice as the 1-1 from Kojacevic is outside, moves the count now, 2 balls and a strike. A ground out, a fly out, and a strikeout for Johnson last night, but he walked and scored in the fifth and was hit by a pitch in the eighth and stole a base over towards second. Kojacevic, now the 2-1 home to Johnson. That one, a called strike two on the outer third, as Schumacher holds the framing that time, an extra second, gets the called strike, 2 balls and 2 strikes here to Johnson in the one spot, top of the first. Happy to have you with us. 2-2 to Johnson. Swung on that one towards Cody. He's got it on a hop. The long throw is in time. 6-3 on the ground out. Sean Cody into the outfield grass. Fired a strike. No doubt about it for out number one. Watching Sean Cody defensively has been one of the highlights of this season so far. As a shortstop defensively, he's very steady. And there's very little doubt when a ball gets hit his way. As it is one out, the base is empty now for Eli Small, the center fielder out of Florida Atlantic University. As now time called, it's a pitch clock violation on the batter. Eli Small is making a, oh, what did I do gesture, but took a little bit too long on that one. Lefty-lefty matchup as we get started. Nothing and one the count here for Small. One out, base is empty. Kojacevic, the 0-1, swung on and missed strike two already. Quickly, no balls and two strikes here for Eli Small, who came in a .373 hitter, 5 home runs and 32 RBI out of Florida Atlantic University. 0-2 from Kojacevic, just outside, ball one. Looked like a fastball, and it was from the tall left-hander for the Express. It's one out, base is empty. And Small in last night's lacrosse win in game two of this series was 0-for-4, but reached twice, once on a walk, once on a fielder's choice. As the 1-2, that one sent back foul into the screen. Count remains a ball and two strikes for the two-spot man for the lacrosse loggers, Eli Small. As Kojacevic stands ready. Small out of Florida Atlantic University, and before then Elkhorn, Nebraska is the 1-2. Swung on, fouled away. That one off the handle of the bat on a pitch inside from Kojacevic. Dribbles lazily on the third base side. As the count remains at a ball and two strikes off another Kojacevic fastball. Kojacevic back to the rubber, looking into the sign from Schumacher behind the plate. Another 1-2 to Small. That one. Called strike three on the inner third. Kojacevic got him with a curveball, and Small is frozen pizza for out number two, as it's two gone and nobody on. Now for Logan DeGroote, the three-spot man and the right fielder out of Northwestern University, and that strikeout to Small means that Express fans here at Carson Park are happy as they get a discount on beer and soft drinks for the rest of the inning. Base is empty, two away for Logan DeGroote out of Northwestern. First pitch home misses outside to him. That's ball one. As DeGroote comes in, a .281 hitter and 5 RBI this season. Righty at the plate for the southpaw, Jaden Kojacevic on the mound out of Rock Valley Community College. The 1-0 home to DeGroote, curveball misses outside, makes it 2 balls and no strikes. DeGroote did not appear in last night's game, but in game one of this series went 0-for-3 with 3 strikeouts, did drive in an RBI on a bases-loaded walk, his fifth of the season in the first inning of game one of this series. As the 2-0 swung on and missed strike one. Looked like a little bit off-speed that time from Kojacevic. And DeGroote out ahead of it for the three-spot man for the Loggers. Base is empty, two away after a ground out and a strikeout. Kojacevic, the 2-1, that one. A called strike two in her third. Fastball again from Kojacevic. Count even now, 2 balls, 2 strikes, and 2 outs. Base is empty, two away. The deuce is wild from Kojacevic. He delivers. That one misses outside. Ball three, rides the count full. Couldn't get him to chase on a pitch with some movement that time. And the count is

0: filled to the brim at 3 balls and 2 strikes. With 2 out and the bases empty for the 3-spot man, Logan DeGroote. Payoff to Kojacevic is swung on and missed. Strike 3 as DeGroote goes down swinging. Kojacevic strikes out a pair. No runs, no hits, no nothing for LaCrosse in the top of the first. Malik Varsho and Brock do up in the bottom of the inning right after this on your home for Express Baseball.
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0: Thanks, Warren. Bottom of the first coming at you. It'll be Malik Varsho and Brock due up to face Adam Hayes in his first inning of work for the LaCrosse Loggers, as Hayes, a 6'4 right-hander and a freshman out of Texas Tech. As for Adam Hayes, 4 appearances and 2 starts this season for the Loggers. He's got a 1-0 record over 14 innings full, giving up 6 earned runs, with 1 more unearned on 14 hits, walking 7 and striking out 17 for an ERA of 3.86 and a whip of 1.5 here for Adam Hayes. So it'll be Malik Varsho and Brock, and stepping to the plate now is Matthew Malik. No score after 1 half as we get ready for the bottom of the first here from Carson Park, as Kojacevic, in his first inning of work for your Eau Claire Express, struck out a pair and set the side down in order. As here is Matthew Malik, the left fielder for your Eau Claire Express out of the University of St. Thomas. It's Malik, a 250 hitter, pair of home runs, and 10 RBI. Righty on lefty, first pitch home. As Hayes fires to Malik. Swung on in the air, out toward left field. It's plenty deep and carrying Olin towards the warning track, but he'll pull it down. And that will be out number one on the first pitch. One out, one up, one down on one pitch on the flyout to left field. And it's 1 out. The base is empty now for C.J. Varsho, as Varsho, the center fielder for the Express out of Winona State University. Varsho comes in a 403 hitter, 6 RBI this season for the Trains. Base is empty and one away. As Hayes, the first pitch to Varsho, is in the dirt. That's ball one. Fastball again that time from Hayes. Varsho, a 403 hitter, 6 RBI. Been out of the lineup for a few days here for the Express, but he's making his return. As the 1-0 swung on and missed, strike one. Toward the inner third that time, 91 miles an hour on the fastball from Adam Hayes out of Texas Tech. Same school as Patrick Mahomes went to. Base is empty and one away is the 1-1 to Varsho. Is a called strike two on the outer third. Moves the count now to a ball and 2 strikes here for C.J. Varsho. Base is empty, one away after the flyout to Malik. The 1-2 from Hayes bounces in the dirt, gets well away from Calk behind the plate. As the count moves now to 2 balls and 2 strikes. That one bounced off of the hardened clay behind home plate and right into the Logger dugout on the third base side. I mean, we know there are some heavy bounces off of the compacted soil at Carson Park oftentimes, but that's a new one as the 2-2 is a called strike three. Varsho goes down looking, and that will be the second out of the inning as it is two outs and the base is empty. Now for Holland Brock, the first baseman out of the University of Montevallo. As Brock, a 418 hitter, four home runs and 21 RBI here for the Express. He stands in and ready. First righty-righty matchup of the game for Hayes on the mound for Lacrosse. Base is empty, two away, and now the first pitch home to Holland Brock. This is low and away, ball one. As Brock, a 418 hitter, leads the Express in batting average, home runs, RBI, and probably a bunch of other stuff. Four home runs and 21 RBI thus far as the 1-0. It's a called strike on the low outside corner, 91-mile-an-hour fastball that time from Hayes. Makes it a ball and a strike here for Brock in the third spot. Base is empty, two away. The 1-1 to Holland Brock misses inside. Now two balls and a strike. It's Brock, the Montevallo Falcon. Night to forget for him last night. As 16 strikeouts for the Express, four of them belong to Holland Brock. He went 0 for 4 as the 1-2, check swing, misses outside. Moves the count now, three balls and a strike for the Express three-spot man this afternoon. Base is empty, two away after the 91-mile-an-hour fastball from Hayes. The 3-1 swung on and missed, strike two. Looks like Hayes went to a fastball again, low outside corner that time. Three balls, two strikes, and two outs here for Holland Brock. Payoff to Brock. Swung on, bounced foul, so we'll do it again. That one over towards the Logger dugout on the third base side. Keeps the count, three balls, two strikes, and two outs. Count full, bases empty for the three-spot man, Brock. Hayes is ready. 3-2 again, swung on that time, grounded over towards short. Buckner with a long run and a long throw, but he makes it in time. 6-3 on the ground out, retires the side. Both teams go down in order in the first inning. Heading to the second, no score on your home for Express Baseball.
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0: Welcome in, top of the second coming at you. Kong, Kauk, and Lopez due up. That's the middle of the order for the Loggers, as Jaden Kojusevich, who struck out a pair in his first inning of work, is ready for his second. Here, no score after one full from Carson Park. Happy to be alongside you here on your home for Express Baseball. So here is Manilau Kong, as Kong, the first baseman out of the University of Hawaii, here for the Loggers. Lefty on righty to get things started, top of the second. Base is empty and nobody out. First pitch home, that one. Check swing, called strike on the outer third. Nothing in one here for Manilau Kong. who comes in a 309 hitter, pair of home runs, and 10 RBI for the La Crosse Loggers. As last night, 1-for-4 with a solo home run, which tied the game at 1, and then La Crosse never looked back as the 0-1 swung on and missed on a fastball that time from Kojusevic, strike 2. Quickly, no balls and 2 strikes here for Kong, the first baseman. Base is empty, nobody out here for Manilau Kong. Kojusevic, he's in front, the 0-2, high and outside, moves the count, now a ball and 2 strikes. So that fastball misses, snagged by Schumacher behind the plate. It's Kong standing in, the tall first baseman out of Hawaii. Played in the Little League World Series for Hawaii. As the 1-2 outside again, moves the count, 2 balls and 2 strikes that time from Kojusevic. And time off speed down to 82 miles an hour. It's Kong in the 4 spot, digs back in. Kojusevic got the sign from Schumacher now. It's the 2-2. Swung on and missed, strike 3, make it 3 in a row for Jaden Kojusevic. And it'll be one out and the base is empty as Kong goes down swinging for the first out of the inning. As here now is Max Kok. Kok, the catcher out of Ball State. Kok, the DH last night for La Crosse. As he went 1-for-4, reached twice, once on a single and once on an error. Lefty-lefty, Kojusevic's first pitch misses just outside, ball 1. To the Ball State Cardinal, originally from Appleton, Wisconsin. Is Kok a 292 hitter with a home run and 9 RBI. Base is empty, 1 away is now the 1-0 from Kojusevic. Swung on and missed, strike 1. A ball and a strike here for Max Kok. As it is no score, 1 out, base is empty here, top of the second inning. Kojusevic, the 1-1, that one. A called strike, 2, outer third in this lefty-lefty matchup. Moves the count now, a ball and 2 strikes here for Max Kok. 1 out, base is empty after the strikeout to Kong. And another 2 strike count here for Kojusevic. 1-2 to Kok. Check swing just outside. Mighty close that time, but it moves the count even. 2 balls and 2 strikes here for Max Kok. Two balls, 2 strikes, 1 out, nobody on. 2-2 from Kojusevic, waved at and foul tipped as that one into the backstop as Kok catching just a piece of that. 2 balls and 2 strikes here for Max Kok. Sun's starting to peek through those clouds, getting brighter and brighter. Sunshine feels nice. Supposed to be a really warm week in the Chippewa Valley coming up next week as the 2-2 misses about helmet high. Makes it 3 balls, 2 strikes, 1 out, nobody on for Kok in the 5 spot. Saw a forecast with heat indexes tomorrow and Tuesday in the Chippewa Valley, supposed to be in the low hundreds. Makes me wish I still spent my summers in an ice rink as the 3-2 is fouled down the right field line towards the fan deck. Count remains 3 balls, 2 strikes, 1 out, and nobody on here for Max Kok. Count full, base is empty, and 1 away here top of the second for Kok. He stands back in and ready, a home run and 9 RBI this season. 1-for-4 last night, reached twice. 3-2, swung on, fouled again, this time on the first baseline. The count will remain at 3-2 for Max Kok here, top of the second inning. Max Kok out of Ball State, which is in the MAC, known for its Tuesday night MACtion football games. One of my favorite college football conferences. Base is empty, 1 away, lefty-lefty matchup, another 3-2. That one, another foul ball. as Calk just taps that one into the backstop. The count remains 3-2 for the five-spot man for the La Crosse Loggers. As Max Calk stands back in that left-handed batter's box. Payoff home from Kojacevic, swung on, fouled third base side this time, so we'll do it again. Been a number of fouls this at bat here for Calk, as its base is empty, one away. This is about to be the 10th pitch of the at bat here for Calk. And that information coming to us from our intrepid media relations intern, Katie. Base is empty and one away. Payoff again. Swung on that time. It's a fair ball. Bounced over toward Brock at first. He gloves it and does it himself, stepping on the bag in one fell swoop. 3 unassisted for out number 2. In your scorebook, as it's 2 outs and the base is empty after Calk grounds out toward first. Now for Jose Lopez, the third baseman out of Grand Canyon University. Righty at the plate for the left-hander, Jaden Kojacevic. As it is 2 outs and the base is empty here for Jose Lopez. A 221 hitter is Lopez. First pitch, that one outside, ball 1. For the Grand Canyon Antelope, Lopez out of Miami, Florida. I think it'd be cool to see an antelope in real life. 221 hitter, 3 home runs and 19 RBI this season for Lopez is the 1-0 home from Kojacevic. Misses outside, 2 balls and no strikes. Lopez playing at third for the Loggers today. Was in the 8th spot last night, went 0-for-3, but walked and scored in the bottom of the 8th inning that put that ball game out of reach. It's the 2-0, a called strike low outside corner. Moves the count now to 2 balls and a strike. According to Wikipedia, an antelope is any of the extant or recently extinct species of the ruminant, oh boy, I don't know how to pronounce that, Artiodactyl family, Bovidae, as the 2-1 swung on and missed strike 2, which are indigenous to most of Africa, India, the Middle East, Central Asia, and a small area of Russia. Antelopes do not form a monophyletic group, as some antelopes are more closely related to other bovid groups, such as bovines, goats, and sheep, than to other antelopes. So the 2-2 misses inside, ball 3, moves the count full here for Lopez in the 6th spot. If you understood any of that, you are smarter than I am. They're cool-looking animals, though. They got those big antlers. Base is empty, 2 away here for Lopez. Payoff from Kojacevic, swung on, tip back, foul. And the count remains 3-2 here for Jose Lopez, a 221 hitter out of Grand Canyon University. I had always assumed that antelopes kind of lived in that southwestern part of the United States, kind of where Grand Canyon is, but obviously I am mistaken. Not much of a naturalist. Base is empty, 2 away, the 3-2, that one misses inside, ball 4, and the game's first base runner for either team is aboard here, top of the 2nd, on the 2-out walk to Lopez, as he looks at ball 4 inside. Now it's Jake Redding, the designated hitter out of Hawaii, at the plate, as Redding in the 7th spot, looking over towards the 3rd base coach for La Crosse for a sign. Before he steps in, Kojacevic waiting patiently on the rubber. Lopez at first and 2 away here for Redding out of the University of Hawaii and before then Lincoln, California. He takes a look at a first pitch strike on the low inside corner. Makes it nothing and 1 here for Jake Redding. Runner at first is Lopez after the 2-out walk from Kojacevic. The 0-1 to Redding. That one swung on and missed quickly. No balls and 2 strikes here for Jake Redding. A 265 hitter this season. He's got a home run and 12 RBI for the DH out of Hawaii. Since Lopez at first, 2 away. O2. That one just outside, ball one, as Schumacher tried to frame it, bring it back into the zone, could not get the call. Count moves now to a ball and two strikes here for Redding. Runner at first is Lopez and two away. It's the 1-2. Swung on high in the air out toward left field. Mollick back at the warning track, but he'll pull that one down for out number three on the fly out to left. No runs on, no hits. One man left stranded thanks to the two-out walk. No score heading to the bottom of the second right after this on your home for Express Baseball.
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0: Welcome back. Bottom of the second, middle of the order. It's Martinez, Schumacher, and Chong due up for the Express as Adam Hayes ready for his second inning of work. No score heading to the bottom of the second here on a beautiful afternoon at Carson Park. As here is Anthony Martinez, the third baseman out of Bradley University, standing ready. Base is empty and nobody out here for Martinez. Righty-righty matchup in the first pitch home. Swung on that one, lined right at Lopez at third and caught. One pitch, one out. On the line out to his own third base, Martinez retired for out number one. That's one way to do it. An Express batter retired on the first pitch for the second inning in a row here in the bottom of the second inning. As here is Jackson Schumacher, the catcher out of Bradley University. Standing ready, righty-righty matchup again for Hayes. First pitch home, that one misses inside, it's ball one. Schumacher 1-0 the count, a .234 hitter, pair of home runs and 10 RBI this season for the Express. One out and the base is empty as the 1-0 misses. Oh, it's a called strike at the knees. The count now a ball and a strike here for Schumacher. Pair of home runs, 10 RBI for Schumacher, who in last night's game for the Express, 1-for-4 with a home run. As the 1-1 misses low and away, two balls and a strike now for Jackson Schumacher, originally hailing from Trainer, Iowa. Base is empty and one away, Schumacher in the 5 spot. It's the 2-1, that one. A called strike two on the low outside corner, evens up the count, two balls and two strikes here for Schumacher. Came in a .234 hitter, hit his second home run and drove in his 10th RBI last night on a long fly to right field. Back at Copeland Park is the 2-2 outside and low. Moves the count now, three balls, two strikes, one out and nobody on here for Jackson Schumacher. Hayes gets back to the rubber. One out, base is empty, the payoff home to Schumacher. Swung on and missed strike three, that'll be out number two, as it is two outs and the base is empty. Now for Philip Chong, the right fielder out of Stanford University.
14: Left fielder number 13, Philip Chong.
0: is Chong standing in, a 158 hitter out of Stanford. Chong in last night's game 0 for 4 with 2 strikeouts. As the Express struck out 16 times last night. Looking to do better today. So far 2 through 2 innings. On pace for an improvement. Base is empty, 2 away. First pitch to Chong, a half swing, a foul ball on the first base side. And the count moves nothing and 1 here for Philip Chong. 158 hitter and 3 RBI this season for the Stanford Cardinal, Chong. So it is 2 outs, bases empty, bottom of the second, no score for the Express. The 0-1 misses low and away. Moves the count now a ball and a strike for Philip Chong. Chong digs back in. So a couple of finches fly past. There's a red one and a brown one. Hope they're happy. The 1-1. That one. This is low and away and moves the count now to 2 balls and a strike here for Philip Chong. Mention it a lot with Ollie the Osprey, of course, the great big Osprey that lives in the light tower here in left field at Carson Park. But I've got this long-standing theory that birds really do have an appreciation of the game of baseball. As the 2-1 bounced over toward third, Lopez, the throw on to first in time on a 5-3 ground out to retire the side. No runs, no hits, no nothing for Eau Claire. No score after 2, heading to the third on your home for Express Baseball.
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0: Thanks, Hunter. Top of the third, it's 8-9 and 1 due up for the Loggers. That's Buckner, Oland, and Johnson. They face Kojusevich on the mound. The lefty struck out 3 through his first 2 innings. As here's the first pitch, a called strike on the inner third of this lefty-lefty matchup between Kojusevich and Lucas Buckner out of Coastal Carolina University, who comes in a 216 hitter and 10 RBI this season for the Loggers in their 8th spot this afternoon is the 0-1. Is a called strike 2 at the bottom of the zone. Moves the count quickly. No balls and 2 strikes here for Lucas Buckner. Base is empty and nobody out here for Buckner. A 216 hitter and 10 RBI. 0-2 from Kojusevich is lined, bounced on a hop toward Cody. The throw on to first is in time on a 6-3 ground out. Cody on to Brock to retire Buckner. Is that one shot right past the glove of Kojusevich, who came just inches from putting that one away, but it's a good thing Sean Cody was behind him. One up, one down, one out. Now for Carson Olin, the left fielder out of Grand Canyon University. It's Olin, a 192 hitter with a home run and 12 RBI, righty at the plate for the left arm of Kojusevich. First pitch to Olin, misses outside, that's ball one. As Carson Olin, a 192 hitter so far this season. In last night's game 2, Olin got the night off, but in game 1 he did make an appearance as he went 0-3 with a walk and a fielder's choice. in game one at Carson Park as the 1-0 bounce back toward Schumacher. The throw on to first in time on a chopper that time did not get far, and it's a 2-3 ground out for Olin for the second out of the inning. So two up and two down for the Loggers here in the top of the third, and we're back to the top of the order for the first time. Here now for Kelson Johnson, the second baseman out of Georgia Southwestern State University. Johnson 0-1 with a ground out. Lefty on righty here for Kojacevic. First pitch to Johnson is downstairs. That's ball one as Johnson came in a 322 hitter, but grounded out toward Cody at short his first time up. Base is empty, two away here, top of the third, no score from Carson Park. 1-0 to Johnson. Misses outside, two balls and no strikes. Is Johnson a home run and 18 RBI this season for the Loggers? The 2-0 is outside now, three balls and no strikes to Johnson. Two outs and the base is empty thanks to a pair of ground outs, one to short and one back to the catcher so far for the Loggers, as the 3-0 from Kojacevic is a called strike, as Kojacevic, the 6'5 left-hander and the freshman out of Rock Valley Community College, battles back into the count, moves it to three balls and a strike here for Johnson in the one spot. 3-1 home to Kojacevic, swung on that one, fouled, strike two. Moves the count full, three balls and two strikes for Kelson Johnson. Johnson digs back in at the plate. Base is empty and two away. And the count full here for Johnson. Kojacevic, the payoff. Swung on and missed, strike three. Make it four strikeouts through three innings of work for Jaden Kojacevic as he sets the side down in order. No score, bottom of the third next here on your home for Express Baseball.
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0: Welcome back. Bottom of the third, bottom of the order for your Eau Claire Express. That's Marsh, Salazar, and Cody due up here in the bottom of the third to face Adam Hayes in his third inning of work for the Loggers. No score, as it's been goose eggs all across the scoreboard here for the Express and the Loggers thus far. Been fun, though. Defensive baseball, fun to watch. As here is Quinton Marsh, the Express designated hitter out of Stanford University. Left-handed batting, Quinton Marsh standing in there for the righty Hayes as the first pitch home to Marsh is in the dirt. That's ball one. Marsh in limited action with the Express thus far, usually a pitcher. He's 1-for-5 at the plate, and that one a big one as he had a double for his only hit as a member of your Eau Claire Express. The 1-0 swung on that one, tipped foul, strike one. Climbs up and down the third base side of the screen behind home plate. Count moves a ball and a strike here for Quentin Marsh out of San Jose, California.

0: It's the 1-1. This is outside, moves the count now. Two balls and a strike here for Marsh. Marsh 1-for-5 with a double this season. At the plate for the Express, base is empty, nobody out. Hayes with the 2-1, swung on and missed, strike two. Something off speed that time, 84 miles an hour from the right-hander out of Texas Tech. Count even, 2 balls and 2 strikes for Quinton Marsh in the 7th spot. 2-2. That one called, strike three. Marsh goes down looking. It'll be the 3rd strikeout of the outing here for Adam Hayes, as it is 1 out and the base is empty. Now for Adam Salazar in the 2 spot, the 2nd baseman out of Hope International University. Salazar standing ready, a 228 hitter this season for the Express, his 2nd year with the Trains. 1 out, base is empty, bottom of the 3rd here on this pleasant Chippewa Valley Sunday. First pitch home is a called strike on the low outside corner, nothing and one in the righty-on-lefty matchup for Salazar, who's driven in 5 RBI this season for the Express. Base is empty and one away for Salazar. The 0-1 hit well but foul, right field side towards the fan deck. Salazar has been looking for his first home run of the season, been talking about it in batting practice. He's got the right idea, looking for that short porch here at Carson Park, just 302 feet down the right field side here at Carson Park. Babe Ruth would be proud. As the 0-2 misses high, a ball and 2 strikes for Adam Salazar. It is 1 out and the base is empty here, bottom of the 3rd for the Express. No score between Eau Claire and La Crosse in game 3 of this 4-game series. 1-2. Swung on, that one hit well out to right field. It's past DeGroote and it's going to roll all the way to the wall as Salazar aboard at 2nd. First hit of the ball game for the Express. Here in the bottom of the 3rd, it's a 1-out double for Salazar. Puts the game's first runner in scoring position for either team. A runner at 2nd and 1 away now for Sean Cody, the shortstop out of the University of Illinois, Chicago. As Cody out of UIC, righty-righty matchup here for Hayes on the hill. As Cody takes a breath. Stands in ready in the 9th spot as Salazar takes his lead over at 2nd base for the Trains. Righty-righty matchup. Hayes looks backwards, throws forwards. First pitch home to Sean Cody. Swung on, tip back, foul. That'll be strike one. As Cody spills that one into the backstop. 91 miles an hour on the fastball that time from the right-hander out of Texas Tech, Hayes, for the Loggers. Salazar at 2nd and 1 away. It's the 0-1. That one, a called strike 2 on the inner 3rd. That time down to 80 miles an hour. Moves the count nothing and 2 for Sean Cody. So it's Salazar at 2nd and 1 away. 0-2 to Cody. Swung on in the air out towards center field, but Small is under it. He'll put that one away for out number 2. And Salazar had thought about tagging up, but he will not, as Eli Small with a heck of a throw in from center field. As it's 2 outs and a runner at 2nd. Now back to the top of the order for the first time for Matthew Mollick, the left fielder out of the University of St. Thomas. Mollick 0-for-1, the Express left fielder out of St. Thomas. Came in a 250 hitter, pair of home runs and 10 RBI this season. Lefty at the plate for the righty, Adam Hayes. Runner at 2nd and 2 away. First pitch home, misses outside. That's ball 1 to Matthew Mollick. St. Thomas Tommy at the plate for the Express. Mollick went 1-for-4 in game 1 of this series. Runner at 2nd is Salazar, 2 away. The 1-0 is inside, 2 balls and no strikes here for Mollick. home run and 10 RBI this season. 0-for-1 with a flyout toward left field back in the bottom of the first inning. Here, bottom of the third, Salazar at second and two away. It's the 2-0 to Mullick. He's low in the dirt, moves the count now. 3 balls and no strikes to Matthew Mullick. How did we get here? Well, a strikeout to Quinton Marsh started off the inning before a one-out double from Adam Salazar. Then Sean Cody flew out to center field for out number two. Salazar did not have room to advance that time. 3 balls and no strikes to Mullick in the one spot, though, is the 3-0. A called strike one on the low inner third. Moves the count now. 3 balls and a strike to the express left fielder in the one spot. Lefty at the plate for the righty, Hayes. 3-1. Outside, ball four, and the Express have their second base runner of the inning and the ball game. Runners at first and second and two away. Now for C.J. Varsho, the center fielder out of Winona State. Varsho 0-for-1 with a strikeout. He went down looking back in the first inning. It's two outs and two on for the Express, trying to break through this scoreless tie. Here is Varsho. First pitch, that one. A called strike inner third that time from Hayes. Nothing and one in the righty-on-lefty matchup. Svarsho, a 403 hitter and 6 RBI this season for the two-spot man out of Winona State. Two on, two out, the 0-1. Is a called strike two at the knees. Quickly, no balls and two strikes for C.J. Varsho. 403 hitter and 6 RBI this season, but 0-for-1 with a strikeout looking in the first. No balls and two strikes. With two away is the 0-2. This is outside, moves the count now. A ball and two strikes for C.J. Varsho. Runner at second is Salazar. Behind him at first is Mullick and two away. As Hayes comes set. 1-2 to Varsho, swung on, fouled. That one into the screen on the third base side of home plate. Moves the count now, a ball and two strikes for Varsho in the two spot. Salazar at second after a double. Mullick joined him at first after the walk a while ago. Actually, just a moment ago, last time up. Is Varsho ready in the two spot? One, two to Varsho, swung on. That's a chopper over the head of Hayes over towards second. Johnson, trouble with it, and everybody's safe. That'll go down as an error for Johnson at short. E4 on that time, and the bases are, it'll be a hit, excuse me. I think that's a tough one to call, and I give credit to Katie, our official scorer and media relations intern. It's really, it's a close play over there for Johnson at second, but they're going to give Varsho a hit on that one. He's to first, moving Mullick to second, and Salazar to third. As Johnson did kind of bobble that ball, but really there was not a whole lot he could have done about it. And even if he had fielded it cleanly, not sure he would have gotten the out. As the first pitch is ball one on the low outside corner. 1-0 here for Holland Brock out of the University of Montevallo, sitting on 0-for-1 in this ballgame. With a ground out. Bases loaded and two away for the Express, trying to break through this scoreless tie as the 1-0 grounded foul, strike one on the third base side. Moves the count now, a ball and a strike for Holland Brock. Salazar at third, Mullick at second, and Varsho at first and two away here for Holland Brock. Righty-righty matchup here is Hayes. Takes a look at the lead runner, comes home the 1-1. Swung on high in the air, foul. First base side, that's strike two, as it does not stay playable on a 90-mile-an-hour fastball here for Holland Brock. Finch is all over the place here at the Carson Park Baseball Stadium. Elsewhere on the trails at Carson Park, I'm used to seeing other birds of that type, but they usually don't make their way over here. Bases loaded, two away as the 1-1 swung on and missed, strike two. It should have been strike two. They're calling it strike three, and they're saying the inning is over. And that will retire the side. No runs on two hits and three men left. After three, we're scoreless, heading to the fourth on your home for Express Baseball.
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2: Hey, this is John with Chippewa Valley Growers, and today I'm not talking about plants, flowers, and shrubs. Instead, I want to talk about birthdays. Well, one birthday anyway. The United States is 250 years old, and honestly, that's pretty awesome. You know, my dad is the most patriotic person I've ever known, so I grew up hearing over and over how lucky we were to be born here. He believes America is the greatest country on earth because of the freedom, opportunities, and possibilities it offers we the people. My parents taught me values that I still believe in today: faith, family, hard work, and treating people right. And Jess and I strive to instill those values in our children too. Now, have my 51 years been perfect? Not even close. I've had successes, failures, and a few ideas that probably should have stayed on paper napkins. But one thing I've learned is even failures can lead to new opportunities. And that right there feels pretty darn American to me.
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0: It's the top of the 4th. 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No score after three. It'll be 2-3 and 4 due up for the Loggers to face Jaden Kojacevic. Small, DeGroote, and Kong are due up, as here's the first pitch to Eli Small. Swung on and missed. That strike one for Small, the center fielder out of Florida Atlantic University and the beer batter at Carson Park this afternoon. Bases empty and nobody out. Nothing and one the count in this lefty-lefty matchup. Small, the beer batter, already struck out once today as the 0-1 misses outside. Now a ball and a strike for Eli Small. Small, a 373 hitter coming in, 5 home runs and 32 RBI this season for the center fielder out of FAU. And now time called. As looks like something flew into right field. Not sure what it was, but Philip Chong takes care of it. Looks like it's like some kind of a... It looks like a racquetball. I don't know. It's the same kind of color. It's about the size of a baseball. Looks like a ball. Chong fires it back into the dugout, the bullpen, rather, as the 1-1 misses inside. Now two balls and a strike for Eli Small, the center fielder out of Florida Atlantic University, where he is an owl. Lots of birds today. 2-1. Swung on high in the air right field side. Chong towards the warning track, toward the short porch, but he's not going to get it, as Eli Small on his 6th home run of the season gives LaCrosse a 1-0 lead and takes the round trip. 1-0 Loggers here in the top of the 4th. As that will be the first hit of the ball game for LaCrosse. Allowed by Jaden Kojacevic on the hill. It is 1-0 now for Logan DeGroote, the right fielder out of Northwestern University. Really very little doubt about that one off the bat from Small, especially going to right field at Carson Park. It's DeGroote, the right fielder out of Northwestern University, righty at the plate for the left-hander Jaden Kojacevic. First pitch home to DeGroote, that one a called strike on the inner third. Quickly nothing and one for DeGroote, a 281 hitter and 5 RBI this season. It's the 0-1. Swung on, that one lined over the glove of a leaping Cody. That'll be a single, second hit of the inning, one on and nobody out. Now for DeGroote and the Loggers, and that'll bring Manilau Kong, the first baseman out of Hawaii, here to the plate.
5: First baseman, Manilau Kong.
0: As Kong sitting on 0-for-1 with a strikeout so far in this ballgame. One on, nobody out. After the solo home run from Small and the single pass short for DeGroote. here in the top of the fourth inning for the Loggers. They clinched the Great Plains East Division with a win last night over the Express. Or at least in the first half they did, as the first pitch, a foul on the first base side. Nothing in one. The Express still have a chance to make the playoffs down the stretch, trying to find that second half division championship, as that will get underway starting Tuesday. But these last two games against La Crosse today and tomorrow night still count towards the Express overall record. As the 0-1 outside, now a ball and a strike to Kong at the plate. So still plenty of incentive for the Express to win here. And still a possibility for postseason baseball at Carson Park come August. That's something we can all pull for. One on and nobody out. The 1-1 to Kong misses high and outside. Moves the count now. Two balls and a strike here for Manilow Kong. Pair of home runs, 10 RBI for Kong this season. As we're past the 3 o'clock hour, time to remind you that you're listening to Express Baseball on Moose Country 106.7 FM, WATQ, Chautauqua, Eau Claire, Chippewa Falls, Menominee, an iHeartRadio station. DeGroot at first, nobody out, is the 2-1 called strike two on the outer third. Moves the count even, two balls and a strike for Manilow Kong. DeGroot at first, nobody out. Kojusevich brings the hands together now. The 2-2. That one just outside. Ball three rides the count full here for Kong in the four spot. Here top of the fourth. It's La Crosse with a 1-0 lead after here in the top of the fourth inning after the home run from Small earlier this inning. DeGroot aboard at first after the single and nobody out for Kong. Full count to him is Kojusevich, the 3-2. That one. Called strike three, outer third. Kong goes down looking. He's frozen pizza. And that will be strikeout number five thus far here for Jaden Kojusevich here through three and a third innings so far, as that brings Max Kauk, the catcher out of Ball State, to the plate. As for the Express, there is an arm up in the bullpen. Looks like he's a righty. And up and warming for the Express is Tommy Chess, the 6'2 right-hander and the sophomore out of Alma College, originally from Clinton Township, Michigan. As the first pitch, ball one to Maxwell Kauk. We'll talk more about this when he comes in, if Chess comes in, but got a chance to talk to him in Waterloo and talked a little bit about the experience of what it's like being a reliever. And it's ahead of the 1-0, quick throw over toward first. Also, being from Michigan, he's a Lions fan. We kind of talked about how the Lions are doing. The NFC North Division is Kauk at the plate for the Loggers, 0-for-1, with a ground out toward first. The 1-0 misses outside. Two balls and no strikes here from Kojusevich. DeGroot the runner at first and one away here for Kauk. Two and zero, the count for Max Kauk. Kojusevich, the 2-0. They say it runs in and hits him. Didn't look like Kauk realized it, but he's aboard on the hit by pitch, and it'll put two on with one out. Now for Jose Lopez, the third baseman out of Grand Canyon University. Lopez walked his first time up, his only plate appearance thus far. Means he's still a 221 hitter out of GCU, standing ready. Two on and one out here for Lopez. Lefty on righty at the plate. Kojusevich fires a first pitch home. That one high and foul behind us. Actually, more behind Paul Schomer to our right, the Express PA announcer. Two on and one out, nothing and one. The count here for Lopez, the third baseman for the Loggers. Three home runs, 19 RBI. As La Crosse leading Eau Claire by a score of 1-0. 0-1 from Kojusevich, misses outside. Moves the count now, a ball and a strike for Jose Lopez. One run across here in the top of the fourth, thanks to the home run to start the inning from Small. It's DeGroot at second and Kauk at first, one away. A 1-1 to Lopez. That one called strike two on the outer third. Koya

It's the top of the fourth from Carson Park. The sunshine doing its darndest to peek through these clouds. They're getting thinner and thinner. So things must be getting better. It's the 2-2. Swung on, tip back, foul. Count remains 2 balls and 2 strikes here for Lopez. 3 of the first 4 loggers here in the top of the fourth have reached safely. 1 on a home run, 1 on a single. That's DeGroote at second. He's joined at first by Max Calk, who was hit by a pitch. 2 balls and 2 strikes here for Lopez. Kojusevich, the 2-2 runner goes. That one fouled left field side as it bounces off the bullpen mound in left field and almost over that fence, but not quite. So Mollick goes and retrieves it, throws that ball back in. As the count remains, 2 balls and 2 strikes here for Jose Lopez in the 6th spot. As Lopez walked his first time up but reached no further than first. That was back in the top of the 2nd inning. Kojusevich, the 2-2, swung on and missed strike 3. Make it 6 strikeouts thus far for Jaden Kojusevich through 3 2/3 innings. As it's 2 out and 2 on for the lacrosse now for Jake Redding, the designated hitter out of the University of Hawaii. Redding sitting on 0-for-1 with a flyout back in the 2nd inning. That was to left. As Kojusevich brings the hands together, lefty on righty. And the first pitch home to Redding. That one, a called strike on the outer third, moves the count nothing and one here for Redding, who comes in a 265 hitter with a home run and 12 RBI so far this season for the DH out of Hawaii. Two on, two out. The 0-1 from Kojusevich misses low and inside, a ball and a strike. As Jake Redding, 1-for-3 in game 1 of this series a couple of nights ago with a 2-run home run back in the top of the 7th inning that night. 2 on, 2 out for Redding in the 7th spot this afternoon. Kojusevich sends the 1-1 home to Redding. Swung on, bounced foul, strike 2 on the third base side. It's still DeGroote at second and Calk behind him at first, 2 away for Jake Redding. Redding a home run and 12 RBI so far this season for the Loggers. Lefty on righty as the southpaw Kojusevich will step off of the rubber ahead of the 1-2. Uses his 1 disengagement that time. 2 on, 2 out. 1-2 from Kojusevich, just inside ball two. That'll move the count even, 2 balls and 2 strikes here for Jake Redding. Oh for one with a flyout to left is Redding. Came in a 265 hitter, 2 on, 2 out, 2 balls, 2 strikes. Deuces wild, swung on that one. Past the diving glove of Brock at first. Rounding third, heading for home is DeGroote. The throw in is not in time. And that'll be an RBI single for Jake Redding to make this a 2-0 logger lead here in the top of the 4th inning. Redding aboard at first. Calk goes from first to third, and DeGroote scores from second for the 2nd lacrosse run of the afternoon. That brings us to the 8th spot man, Lucas Buckner, the shortstop out of Coastal Carolina University. As Buckner ready to stand in at the plate. And now Express manager Dale Varsho out there to have a word with Buckner. Not with Buckner, of course, but with the home plate umpire Logan Lott to clarify something, but whatever it is has been clarified. Buckner sitting on 0-for-1 with a ground out towards short for the shortstop out of Coastal Carolina. It's runners at the corners and 2 away, a 2-0 lead for lacrosse here top of the 4th inning. First pitch home is outside, ball 1 here for Buckner. A

0: 15 hitter and 10 RBI this season. Buckner with the ground out toward short started off the top of the third inning. 1-0 home from Kojacevic. That one, a called strike one on the inner third. It's Kojacevic in there with a curveball at 74 miles an hour. Moves the count now a ball and a strike for Lucas Buckner. As Kojacevic about to throw pitch number 30 of the inning. Runners at the corners, two away, the 1-1. Is a called strike two on the outer third. Moves the count now a ball and two strikes here for Buckner in the eighth spot. Out of Coastal Carolina and before then Knoxville, Tennessee. Runners at the corners, two away, Kojacevic. The 1-2 outside gets away from Schumacher and into the backstop. And Kauk will score from third on the wild pitch as Redding also advances to second, making this a 3-0 ball game here in the top of the fourth inning. So it's a runner at second and two away. Count moves two balls, two strikes, and two outs to Buckner in the eighth spot. As Buckner stands back in. Lefty-lefty matchup between him and Kojacevic on the mound. Kojacevic comes set. Comes home, deuces wild. That one called strike three to retire the side, but three runs come across for LaCrosse on three hits and one man left on. 3-0 heading to the bottom of the fourth, trailing on your home for Express Baseball.
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0: Thanks, Adam. Bottom of the fourth coming at you. Martinez, Schumacher, and Chong do up here for the Express, trailing now 3-0 thanks to a home run, a wild pitch, and an RBI single for the Loggers in the top half of the inning. 3-0 lead for LaCrosse as Anthony Martinez in the four spot stands ready here in the bottom of the fourth. Martinez sitting on 0-for-1 with a lineout. It was a one-pitch lineout toward the third baseman back in the second inning. Righty-righty matchup as Hayes ready for his fourth inning of work. First pitch, a called strike, nothing and one for Anthony Martinez. Martinez, a 250 hitter, pair of home runs and 9 RBI this season for the Express. As the 0-1 misses outside and low, moves the count now a ball and a strike for Anthony Martinez. Pair of home runs, 9 RBI for Martinez. Martinez kept the game alive back with a double in the ninth inning last night. As the 1-1 outside, two balls and a strike now. That time from Hayes, the righty on the mound. Bases empty, nobody out. Bottom of the fourth, trailing by 3 are the Express here from Carson Park. As the 2-1 swung on, that one gets down into center field. That'll be a leadoff single from the four-spot man, Martinez. here to get this bottom of the fourth started. One on and nobody out. Now for Jackson Schumacher, the catcher out of Bradley University. As Schumacher stands ready at the plate, it'll be another righty-righty matchup between him and Hayes. Martinez at first, his teammate at Bradley for Schumacher. So he stands ready. Hayes gets the sign from Kalk behind the plate. And the first pitch home to Schumacher. A called strike on the outer third. Nothing and one on the fastball that time from Adam Hayes. As Schumacher, a 234 hitter this season, pair of home runs and 10 RBI coming in. But 0 for 1 with a strikeout back in the second as Martinez at first, nobody out. 0-1. Swung on, popped up. First base side, looks like Max Kalk will have a play at it. And he backpedals and falls over, but he pulls it down for the first out of the inning on the pop out to the catcher for out number one. Martinez remains at first and one away now for Philip Chong, the right fielder out of Stanford. As Chong sitting on 0 for 1 with a ground out toward third, which ended the second inning. Runner at first and one away here for Chong out of Richmond Hill, Ontario, which is in the Greater Toronto Metropolitan Area. First pitch to Chong, check swing, that one misses outside, it's ball one. Philip Chong, a 158 hitter and 3 RBI. Martinez at first and one away. Here, bottom of the fourth, trailing by 3 for your Eau Claire Express. Chong, the Stanford Cardinal at the plate for the Express, is the 1-0, swung on, fouled, strike one. On the first base side, it's a ball and a strike for Philip Chong. First of two straight Stanford Cardinals, as from 4-7 in the Express batting order today, it goes Bradley, Bradley, Stanford, Stanford in terms of schools for these players. 1-1 to Chong is behind him. They're going to say it hits him. So that went into the backstop. But Chong aboard on the hit-by-pitch. Puts two on with one out now for Quinton Marsh, another Stanford Cardinal at the plate for the Express. The designated hitter sitting on 0-for-1. With a strikeout looking. It's Marsh 1-for-6 on the season with the Express and 0-for-1 tonight. Marsh, first pitch home to him, swung on and missed, that strike one on the inner third. Nothing in one for Quinton Marsh, sitting on 0-for-1, listed as a pitcher for the Express this season. Made a couple of appearances on the mound, making his second appearance at the plate for the Trains as the 0-1 to Marsh. Misses low and inside, a ball and a strike now for the Express seven spot man out of Stanford. Martinez, the runner aboard at second, as he reached on a single, was pushed over there by a hit-by-pitch to Philip Chong, who's taken a good lead over there at first. It's the 1-1. Swung on that one, line foul, strike two on the third base side. And the count moves now to a ball and two strikes for Quinton Marsh, the shortstop in the seventh spot. Martinez at second, Chong at first, and one away. Righty on lefty, Hayes taking a long look at the lead runner, Martinez, as the 1-2 home swung on and missed strike three for out number two, and Marsh that time down swinging for the second out of the inning. It is two outs and two on now for Adam Salazar, the second baseman out of Hope International University. Salazar 1-for-1 with a double, reached third before all was said and done last time up in the third. As we're here, bottom of the fourth at home for the Express, trailing lacrosse by a score of 3-0. First pitch to Salazar, misses low and inside. That's ball one from Hayes on a 90-mile-an-hour fastball. 1-0 the count here for Salazar. Came in a 228 hitter and 5 RBI. The runner in scoring position, 2-on, 2-out. A chance to add to that here. As the 1-0 to Salazar misses just below the knees, moves the count now 2 balls and no strikes. for Adam Salazar. It's Martinez at second and Chong at first with two away here, bottom of the fourth inning. For Salazar, the lefty at the plate, the right arm of Hayes sends the 2-0. That one outside, three balls and no strikes here for Adam Salazar. Salazar standing back and ready. Second baseman in the eighth spot for the Express this afternoon. Hayes the 3-0 to Salazar. This is high. It's a four-pitch walk, and that'll load the bases with two away now for Sean Cody. Salazar to first, pushes Chong to second, and Martinez to third.
5: Shortstop, Sean Cody.
0: Bases loaded, two away now for Cody in the nine spot. As the nine spot man 0 for 1 with a flyout toward dead center field, which was back in the third inning. As before Cody comes in, it'll be a quick mound visit here to check on Hayes. The righty in his fourth inning of work, the starter here for the La Crosse Loggers. Doesn't look like anybody's up and warming in their bullpen. But with bases loaded and two away, the Loggers trying to preserve what is a 3-0 lead right now. Game three of this four-game series. Just a reminder, folks, tomorrow night the Express back down at Copeland Park on the road in La Crosse. We'll have first pitch for you at 6:35 right here on your home for Express Baseball. But before then, bases loaded, two away here for Sean Cody. A home run and eight RBI for Cody at the plate. Home run and eight RBI for the Express shortstop. Righty, righty, and now the first pitch from Hayes to Cody. Swung on and missed, strike one, looked like a fastball, and indeed it was. As Cody, a home run and 8 RBI, but 0 for 1 in this ballgame. He's got Salazar at first, Chong at second, and Martinez at third. Bases loaded, two outs here for Sean Cody. 0-1. That one. A called strike, two at the knees. Quickly, no balls and two strikes here for Cody. Cody stands back in and ready. Bases loaded, two away for the nine spot man for the Express. Hayes ready is the 0-2 home. Swung on in the air out to left field, but it's playable. Olin coming in for it, and he'll put that one away, avoiding a collision with Buckner, the shortstop, and retiring the side. No runs on one hit and three men left on for the second inning in a row. 3-0 La Crosse heading to the fifth on your home for Express Baseball.
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0: Welcome back as we get into the Top of the fifth inning, 9-1-2 to up for the Loggers. Jaden Kojusevich is done after four innings of work. So he gave up three earned runs on three hits, one walk, and seven strikeouts in four innings for Kojusevich. As replacing him on the mound in relief will be Tommy Chess, the 6'2 righty and the sophomore out of Alma College, originally out of Clinton Township, Michigan, where he won a rock, paper, scissors tournament in high school. As Chess this season, five appearances, a 1-0 record over 13 innings full, giving up five earned runs, one more unearned on five hits, walking six and striking out seven for a 3.46 ERA and a whip of 0.85. Here for Chess, as it'll be Olin Johnson and Small due up. Here is Carson Olin standing on the mound. It's Olin, a 192 hitter out of Grand Canyon University, sitting on 0-for-1 in this ballgame. Base is empty, nobody out here for Carson Olin, a 192 hitter at the plate. Lefty at the dish for the righty, Tommy Chess, as we get started. Top of the fifth here, lacrosse leading Eau Claire 3-0. And the first pitch sent back foul, that is strike one to Carson Olin, a home run and 12 RBI this season thus far for the left fielder out of Grand Canyon University. Base is empty and nobody out here for Olin, who grounded out toward the catcher his first time up. Oh, 1. Swung on line, foul, strike one on the first base. Strike two on the left field side. Quickly, no balls and two strikes here for Carson Olin. Base is empty and nobody out here for Olin as Chess in his first batter of work in relief for the Express. The 0-2 misses low and inside, moves the count now, a ball and two strikes for Carson Olin. 3-0 the count. A ball and two strikes the count. Not sure where that came from. Here for Olin with a home run and 12 RBI. Base is empty, nobody out. 3-2 the score. As the 1-2 misses low, two balls and two strikes. Lacrosse leading the Express here, top of the fifth from Carson Park. Chess, the 2-2 to Olin, swung on that one over Pete Knutson's head on the third base side of the press box. Foul again, and the count remains two balls and two strikes here for Carson Olin. Base is empty and nobody out here for Olin. Steps out, takes a breath, and steps back in. Base is empty, nobody out. The 2-2 from Chess. Misses high, ball three above the shoulders, and that will ride the count full now. Three balls, two strikes, nobody on or out for the nine-spot man, Olin, getting us started for lacrosse in the top of the fifth inning here from Carson Park. Happy to have you with us here on the Moose. Chess, the 3-2 home, swung on high in the air left field side, but Matthew Mollick camping under it, and he will squeeze that one for the first out of the inning as Olin on the flyout to left, one up, one down. So far for lacrosse, and back to the top of the order now for the third time as it's Kelson Johnson, the second baseman out of Georgia Southwestern State University. Johnson 0-for-2, a ground out and a strikeout for the Logger second baseman in the one spot. Righty-righty matchup for the first time for Tommy Chess on the mound in this outing. And the first pitch home to Johnson is a called strike on the outer third, nothing and one, as Chess fires in a fastball. Got to talking with Tommy Chess a couple of days ago in Waterloo. Of course, out of Alma College, talked about learning from a pitcher from last year for the Express, Kenny Fistler. Of course, if you might remember, is the 0-1. Swung on that one, grounded, but foul on the first baseline. Kenny Fistler was a righty who had a weird arm, not weird, unconventional arm slot. It was like way out to the side. It was almost submariner. And Tommy Chess and I got to talk about that. You know, it sounds like Kenny Fissler is doing well. He's having a pro day later this month, I've heard, looking for an independent ball contract as the 0-2 misses high. Moves the count now a ball and two strikes for Johnson in the one spot. Johnson, a 322 hitter with a home run and 18 RBI this season, but 0 for 2 in this ballgame for the La Crosse Loggers. Base is empty and one away. 1-2. Outside and low moves the count. Two balls and two strikes here for Kelson Johnson. It's one out and the base is empty on the fly out to left from Oland here in the top of the fifth inning. Loggers leading the Express by a score of 3-0 as the 2-2 just misses the low outside corner from Chess that time to Johnson. Riding the count full, three balls, two strikes, one out, and nobody on. Here for Johnson in the one spot for the La Crosse Loggers. Chess. Payoff home to Johnson. Swung on, that gets through and down into center field. That'll be a one-out single for Johnson aboard at first. And it's one out, one on here, top of the fifth for La Crosse. Now for Eli Small, who's one for two with a solo home run that broke through this scoreless tie and started the train rolling for the Loggers back in the fourth inning as they now lead the Express by a score of 3-0. Small standing in, one for two, a home run and a strikeout looking. Runner at first is Johnson and one away. Righty on lefty matchup. Chess's first pitch to Small misses outside. It's ball one. And Small came in a 373 hitter, now up to six home runs and 33 RBI on the season for the center fielder for the Loggers. Runner at first is Johnson and one away. Quick throw over toward first and Johnson back in safely. Count a ball and no strikes here for Eli Small. Of course, Small in his third appearance with the plate at the plate today, the beer batter at Carson Park. It's a promotion that's across the Northwoods League. Here, of course, at Carson Park, as you've been hearing in the background all day today, and for the better part of the last few years, we play that chug-a-lug song. But plenty of other options across the Northwoods League. In Duluth, they play the old polka standard, "In Heaven There Is No Beer," and that's why we drink it here. As the 2-0 misses low, three balls and no strikes. Not every day you get to talk about polka on the broadcast. Johnson at first and one away, three balls and no strikes to Eli Small. Small sitting on one for two, a solo home run his last time up. That was to the short porch and right. Johnson at first, one away, the 3-0. That one a called strike, one on the inner third. Moves the count now, three balls and a strike. Here for Eli Small. Johnson reached first on the single to center a moment ago. It's one out and one on here for the Loggers, top of the fifth. Quick throw over toward first. Johnson slides back safely on the pickoff attempt from Chess on the hill. 3-1 the count here for Small. Small originally from Elkhorn, Nebraska for the Loggers. The 3-1 runner goes, swung on, fouled. Strike two, and Johnson will have to go back toward first. Three balls, two strikes, one out, one on here for Eli Small in the two spot. Small has stayed alive so long here in this at-bat, full count here for him and a few fouls that the beer batter song has reached its conclusion. Gives you an idea of the length of this at-bat. Quick throw over toward first, back in safely again is Johnson. As the count still filled to the brim, three balls and two strikes for Eli Small. One out, one on, top of the fifth. La Crosse leading Eau Claire 3-0. Payoff home from Chess. Nope, it's another pickoff attempt. And back in safely is Kelson Johnson. at the very least, even not getting it out there, you know, you're depleting some of the stamina from Johnson aboard at first. There must be a strategic advantage to that. Now the 3-2 home from Chess, swung on, fouled again, so we'll do it again. Oh, it's off my fingertips. Oh, I'm thinking a lot of words that I can't say right now. A lot of vulgarity and profanity and all that stuff. Oh, brother.
12: At least two fingers, if not three.
0: Pete's saying I got three fingers on it. I only felt it off the thumb, but I think they're all thumbs today. 3-2 outside, ball four. As Johnson up to second on the walk to Small. He had taken off, but he does not get the stolen base as the pitch missed outside and put Small aboard at first. Putting two on and one out here for Logan DeGroot, right fielder out of Northwestern. Goaltending coaches will tell you that the only shot that matters is the next shot. But you have to kind of be mature in order to accept something like that, and I don't think I'm going to get an opportunity like that the rest of the season. Oh, brother. As Dale Varsho coming out here to have a word with Tommy Chess on the mound after a walk and a single, both with one away. Trying to figure out how they're going to attack Logan DeGroot, the right fielder out of Northwestern at the plate. Nobody's up and warming in the bullpen for the Express. As it will be Chess's inning to finish for the time being. As it looks like beginning to get a little bit warm is Warren Bovey for the Express, getting that left arm moving. But Chess still in the ballgame for the time being. Two on and one out here for Logan DeGroot, the right fielder out of Northwestern University. DeGroot sitting on 1-for-2 with a single and a strikeout thus far. It's Johnson at second and Small at first here for the La Crosse Loggers here in the top of the fifth inning. First pitch home, that one's low. It's ball one here for Logan DeGroot, sitting on 1-for-2 and a ball and no strikes at the plate. A single and a run last time up in the fourth here for DeGroot, as well as a strikeout to end the top of the first inning. Two on and one out as Chess looks backwards, throws forwards the 1-0, misses inside. No, they say it hits him, and that'll load the bases. As that one catches a piece of the knees as it goes past DeGroot, Small up to second, and Johnson to third. Bases loaded and one away now for Manilau Kong, the first baseman out of Hawaii. As Kong sitting on 0-for-2 with a pair of strikeouts. Bases loaded and one away here for Kong, 0-for-2 with two strikeouts. Righty-righty matchup here for Tommy Chess on the hill. As the first pitch home, check swing that one. This is just outside, ball one. Here for Kong, who came in a 309 hitter, pair of home runs and 10 RBI. Here for Kong. It's Johnson at third, Small at second, and DeGroot at first. Bases loaded, one away. 0-1 home from Chess, swung on high in the air out to right field. Chong back after it. He's got that one for out number two, but now Johnson's going to come in from third and score on the sacrifice fly to right to make this a 4-0 La Crosse lead. Small advances to third as well as DeGroot stays put at first base. As it's runners at the corners and two away here for Max Kauk, the catcher out of Ball State. As Kauk sitting on 0-for-1 but was hit by a pitch and scored on a wild pitch last time up back in the fourth. Lefty at the plate for the right arm of Tommy Chess. Small at third and DeGroot at first with two away as the first pitch to Kauk misses outside. That's ball one from Chess as caught by Schumacher. Kauk, a 292 hitter with a home run and 9 RBI this season coming in. Ball State Cardinal at the plate, originally hailing from Appleton, Wisconsin, which is just about 20 minutes, half an hour south of Green Bay, depending on how fast you drive. As The 1-0 swung on, sent back, foul into the backstop. It's a ball and a strike. I promise you, I go the speed limit the whole way. As Cauk for 1 with a ground out toward first back in the second, but hit by a pitch and scored last time up in the fourth. As the 1-1 swung on, that one high in the air. Third base side popped up and Sean

0: On Cody will reach up and pull that one down for out number three on the pop out to short. One run across on one hit, two men left on. At the halfway point, it's 4-0 La Crosse on your home for Express Baseball.
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0: Thanks, Anthony. Bottom of the fifth, top of the order for your Eau Claire Express. That'll be Malik, Varsho, and Brock due up as the Express trailing La Crosse by four here after four and a half full. Just past the halfway point is here is Matthew Malik, the left fielder out of the University of St. Thomas, sitting on 0-for-1. With a fly out and a walk here for Malik. As Malik stands in. Base is empty and nobody out here for Matthew Malik. Righty on lefty as the first pitch home from Hayes. That one misses low. It's a ball and no strikes for Malik. A 250 hitter, a home run, and 10 RBI. Base is empty and nobody out here for Malik. Righty on lefty as Hayes, the 1-0 home. He winds and fires. That one. A called strike on the inner third. Makes it a ball and a strike here for Matthew Malik in the one spot for the Express. Trying to get the offense going here for the Trains. As for La Crosse, four runs on four hits for the Express, no runs on three hits. Baseball can be cruel like that sometimes. It's the 1-1, a called strike, two at the knees. Moves the count now, a ball and two strikes for Matthew Malik. It's Malik standing in. Express left fielder making a couple of putouts over in left field so far in this ballgame is the 1-2 outside. Two balls and two strikes here for Malik. Another fastball from Hayes that time. 88 miles an hour on his most recent offering. Now the 2-2 swung on in the air. That one shallow left field. Three loggers after it. It'll be the shortstop. Buckner putting that one away on the pop out to short. Four out number one, one up, one down, Malik retired. And now it's the turn of C.J. Varsho, the center fielder out of Winona State. Varsho 1-for-2 with a single so far here in this ballgame. Another lefty at the plate for the right arm of Adam Hayes on the hill. One out and the base is empty for C.J. Varsho, a 403 hitter out of Winona State. As ahead of Varsho coming to the plate, a little discussion between Calk and Hayes on the mound. Not quite what you would call a mound visit, just some words exchanged from about 50 feet away. First pitch home, that one misses low and away, ball one to C.J. Varsho. As Varsho in this ballgame struck out looking in the first inning and got to a two-strike count again back in the third. Before hitting a single, getting aboard with his first hit of the ball game is the 1-0 to Varsho. Misses inside now, two balls and no strikes. To the Winona State Warrior, originally from Altoona High School, where he played both baseball and basketball. 2-0, Swung on, chopper on the ground towards short, second, excuse me. Johnson is up with it, and the throw on to first is in time on the 4-3 ground out. Two up, two down now for Holland Brock. The first baseman out of the University of Montevallo is Brock, sitting on 0-2 with a ground out and a strikeout thus far. Righty-righty matchup between Holland Brock and Adam Hayes. In his fifth inning of work on the mound for the Loggers for the freshman out of Texas Tech. First pitch home to Holland Brock, that one. A called strike at the knees. It's nothing and one here for Brock, who grounded out towards short in the first and went down swinging at strike three in the third. Came in a 418 hitter, four home runs and 21 RBI. As the 0-1 runs in and hits him, so he flips the bat back to the dugout and gets aboard on the two-out hit-by-pitch. The inning will continue here in the fifth inning. Bottom of the fifth is Brock aboard at first, makes it two-out and one-on for the Express. Now for Anthony Martinez, the third baseman out of Bradley University. Ooh. It's Martinez, a .250 hitter, two home runs and nine RBI. First pitch home to Martinez, misses inside, ball one. As Martinez, 1-for-2 with a single his last time up. .250 hitter at the plate. Mathematically, there's a 1-in-4 chance, but I've got the feeling that baseball doesn't much care about math, as the 1-0, a called strike. He evens up the count, a ball and a strike. My feeling about mathematics and probability is that there's really a 50% chance of anything. Either it happens or it doesn't. As Brock aboard at first and two away here for Anthony Martinez. The 1-1. Swung on, that one grounded. Past the glove of Buckner at short, and it happens for Anthony Martinez. A single extends the inning, as he puts Brock aboard at second, two on and two out for the Express. Looking to do something about this 4-0 deficit, now into the five spot for Jackson Schumacher, the catcher out of Bradley University. As Schumacher sitting on 0-for-2 in this ballgame, looking to change that as the Express start to wake up the bats here, bottom of the fifth. It was two outs and the bases empty before a hit-by-pitch to Holland Brock put him aboard at first, and a single for Martinez past the diving glove of Buckner just a moment ago. First pitch well inside, ball one to Jackson Schumacher, the Express catcher today. As Schumacher sitting on 0-for-2 with a strikeout and a pop-out here to this point for the five-spot man for Eau Claire. Righty-righty matchup is Hayes. Looks backwards, throws forwards, the 1-0. That one misses the low outside corner, moves the count now. Two balls and no strikes to Jackson Schumacher, who came in a .234 hitter, hit his second home run, and drove in his 10th RBI last night for the Express in that loss to these Loggers, giving lacrosse the first half division championship and the playoff berth that comes with it. Still half a season to go in the Northwoods League, though, is the 2-0. That one up the middle, past Buckner again, round and third, heading for home is Holland Brock. The throw's not going to get there, and the Express are on the board thanks to an RBI single from Jackson Schumacher, his 11th run batted in of the season. Schumacher to first, moves Martinez safely to second, and Brock scores the first run of the ball game for the Express. It's two on and two out now for Philip Chong, the right fielder out of Stanford University. Chong 0-for-1, but was hit by a pitch his last time up. Righty-righty matchup between him and Adam Hayes. As Chong, a .158 hitter out of Stanford, 3 RBI this season. Righty-righty matchup. Hayes looks backwards, throws forwards the first pitch. Misses the low outside corner. That's ball one here for Philip Chong. Schumacher at first on an RBI single. Martinez at second and one run already across, meaning the Express trailing by just three here in the fifth inning. It's the 1-0. That one swung on in the air out toward right center field. Could be trouble, and it drops between DeGroot and Small. One run will score as Martinez trots home safely. Schumacher has to stop at third, but it'll be an RBI double for Philip Chong, his fourth RBI of the season, putting runners at second and third and two away as Rochester, as La Crosse gets an arm up in their bullpen. So it'll be Mason Beltran, a 6'5 right-hander out of Princeton, Minnesota and Winona State University. And it looks like La Crosse is going to have themselves a mound visit. Two in scoring position, two away as the Express have cut the deficit in half. It's now 4-2. And we'll see if they go to Beltran yet or they keep Hayes in. Of course, thanks to the pitching rules in baseball, if the starter does not go five innings full, he's not in line for the win no matter what the score is, which seems like kind of an arbitrary rule, especially in times with opening pitchers, especially in the major leagues, as they're going to leave Hayes out there to try and get this last out of the inning for La Crosse. The Express two in scoring position and two away for Quinton Marsh, the designated hitter out of Stanford, sitting on 0-2. As Marsh stands in lefty at the plate for the right arm of Hayes out of Texas Tech, who has thrown well but has allowed the first two Express runs here in the bottom of the fifth. Two on and two out, both in scoring position for the Trains. As it's Schumacher at third, Chong at second. And the first pitch, a called strike at the knees, nothing and one for Quinton Marsh. 1-for-7 on the season. But the one hit was a double for Marsh. Runner at third is Schumacher, Chong behind him at second and two away as the 0-1 home to Quinton Marsh. Swung on and missed. Strike two, Marsh out of San Jose, California, which is in the Bay Area, same as Stanford. Runners in scoring position and two away. Here for Marsh as the 0-2 swung on, fouled. Marsh stays alive, fighting off a fastball. A curveball on the inner third. It was the count, no balls and two strikes here for Quinton Marsh in the seventh spot. Pair of RBI base hits from Schumacher and Chong. They stand in scoring position with two away for the Express, bottom of the fifth. Hayes is ready, taking a long look at Schumacher at third. It's the 0-2 home to Marsh. That one in the dirt gets away from Kroc, and coming home to score is Jackson Schumacher on the wild pitch. Chong makes it to third as well, and the Express trailing by just one run with the tying run 90 feet away here in the bottom of the fifth. Here for Quinton Marsh at the third, moves the count to a ball and two strikes for him at the plate. Marsh out of Stanford standing ready. Hayes brings the hands together and sends the 1-2 to Marsh. Outside again, moves the count now, two balls and two strikes here for Quinton Marsh. 1-for-7 on the season. A double and six strikeouts so far for Marsh. Two balls, two strikes, two outs. The deuce is wild outside. Ball three to Quinton Marsh, and that rides the count full. Three balls, two strikes, and two outs. With Chong, the runner at third, and two away. The Express within a run. They've plated three runs here in the bottom of the fifth inning to make this a 4-3 La Crosse lead. Payoff home to Marsh. Swung on, tip back, foul, so we'll do it again. The count remains three balls, two strikes, and two outs here for Quinton Marsh. Marsh, the DH, also a pitcher for the Express. Chong at third, 90 feet away from tying the ball game. Payoff again. Called strike three on the inner third, and Marsh down looking. Mighty close that time, but the Express draw within one, heading to the sixth. That's a 4-3 deficit on your home for Express Baseball.
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0: Welcome back, everybody. Top of the sixth. It's Lopez, Redding, and Buckner due up for the Loggers as your Eau Claire Express within one run here on this pleasant Chippewa Valley Sunday. As Tommy Chess out there for another inning of work. Three runs on three hits and a man left on base for the Express in the bottom of the fifth. So we head to the top of the sixth as Jose Lopez ready to face Tommy Chess here to get this inning started. As Lopez taking a moment before stepping into that batter's box, the righty Tommy Chess getting back to the rubber now. Of course, this series will conclude tomorrow night in La Crosse. Pre-game show at 6:15, first pitch 6:35, right here on Moose Country 106.7 FM and iHeartRadio. So here is Jose Lopez, the third baseman out of Grand Canyon University. First pitch swung on and missed, strike one. Nothing in one here for Lopez. Sitting on 0-for-1, a walk and a strikeout thus far. As Lopez came in a 2.21 hitter, three home runs and 19 RBI. Base is empty and nobody out. Chess, the 0-1 to Lopez. Misses low and away, evens up the count, a ball and a strike. As Lopez walked in the second, struck out last time up in the fourth, and gets the sixth inning started for the La Crosse Loggers. Base is empty, nobody out. The 1-1 to Lopez, grounded toward third, over the glove of Martinez on a tough hop. And that will be a single to start things off. As Lopez reaches first on the base hit, one on, nobody out now for Jake Redding. As Redding, the designated hitter out of Hawaii. It was a 4-0 lead for La Crosse as they plated three runs in the fourth and then added another one in the top of the fifth. But in the bottom of the fifth, the Express battled back to make this a 4-3 ball game. Runner at first and nobody out now for Jake Redding, the designated hitter out of Hawaii. Righty-righty matchup. And the first pitch from Chess swung on high in the air, right field side, playable for Holland Brock. And Brock camps under it and puts it away for the first out of the inning. On the pop out toward first, Lopez stays put at first naturally. This will be a runner at first and one away now for Lucas Buckner in the eighth spot, the shortstop out of Coastal Carolina. As we've just reached the 4 o'clock hour here in the Chippewa Valley and beyond, time to remind you that you're listening to Express Baseball on Moose Country 106.7 FM, WATQ, Chautauqua, Eau Claire, Chippewa Falls, Menominee, an iHeartRadio station, as it's a pitch clock violation on Buckner. So that will be strike one before the at-bat gets started. Nothing in one here for Buckner. Sitting on 0-for-2, no balls and a strike. The first pitch misses low and inside. Now to make it a ball and a strike here for Buckner, who grounded out towards short in the third and struck out looking back in the fourth. One out, one on here in the sixth for Buckner. It's Lopez at first and one away. Chess, the 1-1 to Buckner, swung on that one, bounced over towards second. Salazar's only play will be to first, but he throws in time
8: 4-3 on the putout for out number two. Buckner retired on the ground out, but Lopez advances to second. And it's two outs and a man at second now for Carson Oland, the left fielder out of Grand Canyon University. Oland sitting on 0-2. Ground out and a fly out for Oland thus far. Righty on lefty here. Chess is ready. He takes a long look at Lopez at second. And the first pitch low, ball one to Carson Oland. Came in a 192 hitter out of Grand Canyon University with a home run

0: 12 RBI. As Olin grounded out toward Schumacher, the catcher, in the third inning, and then flew out to left last time up in the fifth. Chess the 1-0. That time a called strike on the outer third moves things now even at a ball and a strike for Carson Olin. Left fielder in the nine spot here for the Loggers. Lopez at second, two away. Lacrosse leading Eau Claire 4-3 here, top of the sixth from Carson Park. 1-1 from Tommy Chess, misses low. That's two balls and a strike now for Olin, the left fielder out of Grand Canyon University. 75 miles an hour, looked like a curveball that time from Chess. It was the count, two balls and a strike here for Olin. That one misses low, three balls and a strike in the dirt that time from Chess. Kicks up a little cloud of dust there. That's something you don't get with artificial surfaces like you have in La Crosse or Duluth or plenty of other places against the league. There's some kind of heart there. It's all natural. It's Lopez at second and two away. Now, I'm sure the artificial turf has its benefits too. Now the 3-1 home from Chess to Olin, swung on, grounded toward first, but foul. Moves the count full, three balls and two strikes for Olin as he can't quite fit that one fair on the first base line. Runner at second and two away here for Jose Lopez is the runner. Carson Olin at the plate, count full, two away for him. Ready on lefty matchup as Chess brings the hands together. Now the payoff home to Olin, swung on, that one in the air out towards center field, long run for Varsho, back at the warning track, but he puts it away, reaching up and pulling it down for out number three. No runs on one hit, one man left, bottom of the sixth is next, trailing by a run on your home for Express Baseball.
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0: Thanks, Brock. Bottom of the sixth, it'll be 8-9-1. That's Salazar, Cody, and Mollick due up as Adam Hayes, the starter for the Loggers, done after 5 innings full, 3 earned runs on 6 hits, 2 walks, and 6 strikeouts. So it'll be Mason Beltran out there to replace him in relief. Beltran, the 6'5 right-hander and the sophomore out of Winona State University, originally from Princeton, Minnesota. As Beltran, in his second season with the Loggers, has appeared in 7 games. He's got a 3-0 record over 14 and a third innings, giving up 4 earned runs on 11 hits, walking 9, and striking out 21 for an ERA of 2.51 and a whip of 1.40 for Beltran, as it'll be Salazar, Cody, and Mollick due up to face him here for Beltran getting ready as the Express trailing the La Crosse Loggers by a score of 4-3. Here getting ready for the bottom of the sixth inning from Carson Park.

0: Beltran finds the outer third. Moves the count nothing and one for Adam Salazar. 228 hitter, 5 RBIs, the 0-1 home. That one swung on and missed. Quickly, no balls and two strikes to Salazar in the eighth spot. Doubled in the third and reached third before it was all said and done, and then walked in the fourth, but reached no further than first base. Behind nothing and two right now is Salazar's Beltran, the 0-2. That one grounded over towards short. Buckner is up with it, and the throw on to first is in time, brought down by Kong at first base on the 6-3 ground out. One up, one down. Salazar retired, bottom of the sixth for the Express. It is one out, and the base is empty now for Sean Cody, the shortstop out of the University of Illinois Chicago. As Cody's sitting on 0-2, a pair of flyouts for the Express shortstop from the 9 spot today. Base is empty, one away, righty-righty matchup. The first pitch home, that one. This is outside, ball one, a 1-0 record here for Sean Cody. 1-0 record, what am I talking about? 1-0 count. It's Cody, a 167 hitter, a home run, and 8 RBI. 1-0. That one outside and low, 2 balls and no strikes, the count to Cody. As Cody flew out to center field in the third inning, and then in the fourth inning flew out to left field. See what he does, 1 out, the base is empty here, bottom of the sixth for the Express. 2-0 to Cody. That's a called strike on the outer third. First righty-righty matchup for Mason Beltran on the hill for La Crosse. Moves the count now, 2 balls and a strike for Sean Cody. One out, base is empty after the ground out from Salazar's. The 2-1 home to Cody swung on. It's a chopper toward first. Kong fields it, calls off Beltran, and does it himself. 3 unassisted on the putout for those of you scoring at home for out number 2. As it is 2 outs and the base is empty. Beltran's fastball last time hit 92 miles an hour. As we'll see Matthew Mollick, the left fielder out of St. Thomas, standing ready. Sitting on 0-2, also a walk here for Mollick as he stands back in. Righty on lefty, Beltran. He's got the sign from Kalk behind the plate. And the first pitch to Mollick is a called strike on the low outside corner. Nothing and one for Matthew Mollick. Mollick, a fly out to left field in the first inning, walked in the third and reached second, and popped out towards short last time up in the fifth as the 0-1 swung on and missed, strike two. Quickly, no balls and two strikes here for Matthew Mollick. The Express trailing by a run. It's a 4-3 La Crosse lead. Mollick, a pair of home runs, 10 RBI so far this season, 0-2 today though. And the 0-2 from Beltran, check swing, misses high and inside. Moves the count now, a ball and two strikes. That time, 93 miles an hour on the fastball from Mason Beltran. Pair of ground outs have the Express, 2 outs, bases empty. The 1-2 swung on and missed. And that will retire the side. 3 up, 3 down for the Express. Bottom of the sixth, we'll have the seventh next. 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
2: Top of the seventh coming at you. 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As in the top of the seventh, top of the order for the La Crosse Loggers, that's Johnson, Small, and DeGroote here to face Tommy Chess, who is into his third inning of relief work. Starts it off with a first pitch strike, nothing and one here for Kelson Johnson. The second baseman out of Georgia Southwestern State sitting on 1-for-3 with a single and a run. His last time up in that big fifth inning. Just in that fifth inning, the only run across, as it was the big fourth inning for La Crosse. As the 0-1 misses outside, now a ball and a strike here for Johnson. 322 hitter with a home run and 18 RBI coming in. Base is empty and nobody out. Seeing just a peak of blue in the sky above. As the 1-1 swung on that one, gets down into center field. That'll be a base hit to start off the seventh for Johnson, his second straight single. So we had been overcast all day. A little bit of rain this morning, but it has dried up, thankfully. And we're starting to see some blue sky above, which is always a good sign, as Eli Small, the center fielder out of Florida Atlantic, stands in. One on and nobody out. Here for Small, who struck out looking in the first, had a solo home run in the fourth, and walked in the fifth. Righty on lefty as Chess fires home the first pitch. That one in the dirt bounces over Schumacher. On to second on the wild pitch will be Johnson. As that'll be ball one here to Eli Small in the second spot. La Crosse leading Eau Claire by a score of 4-3 here from Carson Park in the top of the seventh inning. Small, the center fielder out of Florida Atlantic University, 5 home runs and 32 RBI this season. Johnson at first, nobody out. It's the 1-0 home, that one. A called strike, one on the inner third, evens up the count, one apiece here for Small out of Florida Atlantic University. And his chest back to the rubber now. Chess with the sign from Schumacher. 1-1 to Small, swung on and missed strike two. That one toward the outer third. And Small really reaching at it that time, moving the count now a ball and two strikes. Here for Eli Small, Johnson the runner at second after advancing on the wild pitch. A ball and two strikes to Small. As Chess is ready. 1-2 swung on, bounce back to the mound. Chess has got it, the throw on to first in time. A 1-3 put out for out number one. But Johnson advances to third. It's a runner at third and one away. Now for Logan DeGroote, the right fielder out of Northwestern. It's DeGroote sitting on 1-for-2, a strikeout, a single, and a hit by pitch for the right-handed batting right fielder here for the Loggers as Johnson leads off a third with one away. Infield in with a runner at third and one out as the first pitch misses low. That's ball one. A ball and no strikes here for Logan DeGroote, who came in a 281 hitter out of Northwestern. 5 RBI for DeGroote, 1-for-2, a single and a run in the big fourth inning for La Crosse. 1-0 outside, now 2 balls and no strikes for Logan DeGroote. DeGroote struck out in the first, single and a run in the fourth, and was hit by a pitch last time up in the fifth. Here in the seventh, he's got Johnson at third and one away. 2-0 home from Chess, that one. This is outside now, 3 balls and no strikes to Logan DeGroote in the third spot. DeGroote looking for his 6th RBI of the season here for La Crosse. Chess trying to prevent that. As the 3-0 swung on high in the air. This should do it. Out to right field. Chong is under it. That'll be out number 2 on the fly out to right field, but plenty deep here for Johnson as he scores on the sacrifice fly. And that will make this a 5-3 lead for La Crosse as they get an insurance run here in the top of the seventh. Now two outs and the base is empty for Manilau Kong, the first baseman out of Hawaii. Kong, the first baseman out of Hawaii, sitting on 0-2, but he himself had a sacrifice fly back in the fifth inning. Base is empty and two away. Righty-righty matchup with Chess on the mound as the first pitch home. Swung on high in the air out to left field. Mollick at the warning track, but he's not going to have a chance. As that one hit to about the 30-yard line of the Carson Park football field. And Kong, with his third home run and 11th RBI of the season, has made this a 6-3 lead here for the Loggers. Base is empty and two away now for Max Kauk, the catcher out of Ball State. And with two outs and the base is empty after that long home run given up to Kong, the Express will send Vic Cable, the pitching coach, out there to have a word with Tommy Chess on the hill. As Kauk sitting on 0-2 at the plate. A ground out and a pop out. But he was hit by a pitch and scored in the fourth. As Tommy Chess will be done after 2 2/3 innings. We'll have the new pitcher for you right after these messages here on your home for Express Baseball.
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2: Welcome back, everybody. We continue on top of the seventh. Bases empty and two away after the solo home run from Kong, the second run across in the top of the seventh, making this a 6-3 lead for the La Crosse Loggers. As Tommy Chess done after 2 2/3 innings, giving up 3 earned runs on 4 hits, walking 1 and striking out nobody. Here now Warren Bovee on the mound, as Bovee for the Express, the 5'11 left-hander and the freshman out of the University of St. Thomas, originally from Cadott, Wisconsin. As Bovee this season for the Express, 6 appearances, a 1-0 record over 10 1/3 innings, giving up 3 earned runs with 4 more unearned on 10 hits, walking 8 and striking out 15 for an ERA of 2.61 and a whip of 1.74 for Warren Bovee, the Cadott native, whose favorite snack is cheese curds, his favorite team is the Brewers, and his favorite Gatorade flavor is grape. Base is empty, 2 away for Max Kauk. It's the first pitch, a called strike to the catcher out of Ball State. Nothing and 1 here for Kauk, who's sitting on 0-2 at the plate, but a hit by pitch and a run in the fourth inning for La Crosse, also to his credit in the scorebook. Lefty-lefty is Bovee, the 0-1. That one misses low and away, moves the count now a ball and a strike here for Kauk. Base is empty and 2 outs here for Max Kauk in the 5 spot. As he digs back in, La Crosse leading Eau Claire by a score of 6-3 here in the top of the 7th inning. 1-1 to Cock. Swung on, and that's not coming back. That one off of the facade of the Zimmerman Suites and on the fan deck. Second straight home run given up by the second different pitcher for the Express. That'll make this a 7-3 ball game. I think it would be an exaggeration to say that that one was still rising when it hit the fan deck. It was certainly dropping, but man, that was a heavy thud. 7-3. As now Jose Lopez, the third baseman in the sixth spot for La Crosse, will stand in. Two straight solo home runs with two away. Here for the Loggers have extended their lead here in the top of the seventh inning. First pitch swung on, spun foul, strike one. Here for Lopez, sitting on 1-for-2, a walk, a strikeout, and a single thus far for Lopez. A 221 hitter, three home runs, and 19 RBI for the sixth spot man for the Loggers. Righty at the plate for the left arm of Bovey. Base is empty, two away is the 0-1. That one bounces foul. Bounces low. Evens up the count, a ball and a strike here for Lopez. Three home runs and 19 RBI so far here for Lopez this season. Singled last time up in the sixth, but reached no further than second as the 1-1 outside into the backstop. Ball two that time from Bovey. A sacrifice fly scored Johnson from third. So it is two home runs since then, both with two away from Kong and Cock. Here for the Loggers, making this a 7-3 game. It's now the 2-1 high in the air to right field. This time it's playable for Philip Chong. So he will put that one away for out number three on the fly out to right field. Three runs on three hits and nobody left on base. Stretch time at Carson. Trailing 7-3 on your home for Express Baseball.
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2: Bottom of the seventh after the seventh inning stretch, as it'll be 2, 3, and 4 due up for the Express, trailing by four to those La Crosse Loggers. Varsho, Brock, and Martinez ready here as Mason Beltrand out there for another inning of work on the mound here for La Crosse. As here is C.J. Varsho, sitting on 1-for-3 this afternoon. First pitch home, misses low. That's ball one. It's Varsho, the center fielder, a 403 hitter out of Winona State. Varsho, a strikeout, a single, and a ground out thus far. And lefty at the plate for the right arm of Beltrand. As the 1-0 to Varsho. That one misses low and inside. Two balls and no strikes. Here for C.J. Varsho as its base is empty, nobody out here, bottom of the seventh inning. It's the Express at home here at Carson Park. The 2-0 is a called strike one on the low inside corner. Moves the count, two balls and a strike here for Varsho. Marshall at Winona State came into this ballgame. A 403 hitter is the 2-1 swung on and missed strike two. Another fastball from Beltrand at 92 miles an hour. Count even, 2 balls and 2 strikes for C.J. Varsho. Bases empty and nobody out. 2-2. Misses just inside, ball three, and that'll ride the count full now. 3 balls, 2 strikes, nobody on or out for the two-spot man for the Express. As Varsho stands back in, count full, bases empty and nobody out. Bottom of the seventh, 3-2, that one chopped foul. Count remains filled to the brim at 3 balls and 2 strikes as Kauk gloves that one on a bounce. 93 that time from the right arm of Beltrand. 3-2, swung on, tip, foul, and we'll do it again. Count remains full for C.J. Varsho. Not sure if you can pick it up on the crowd, Mike, but there is a bird chirping somewhere. Must be able to. I don't think it would get through these headphones if it's not getting picked up. I can hear it, but I don't see it. Base is empty, nobody out. The 3-2 swung on that one, grounded over towards short. Johnson charges it. He's up with it. The throw on to first is in time for out number one. That 4-3 ground out retires Varsho for the first out of the inning. So it'll be one out, and the base is empty now for Holland Brock. It's Brock, the first baseman out of the University of Montevallo. Brock sitting on 0-2, but scored after being hit by a pitch back in the bottom of the fifth, in which the Express scored all three of their runs on the board here this afternoon. Righty-righty matchup. First pitch from Beltrand. Swung on, lifted high and foul. First base side, strike one. It's nothing in one here for Holland Brock. 4 home runs, 21 RBI for the Express, sitting on 0-2 with a ground out and a strikeout. Righty-righty matchup is now time called by Holland Brock ahead of the 0-1. So now he stands back in and ready, nothing in one here for Brock. Beltrand fires home the 0-1. That one misses outside and low. Makes it a ball and a strike here for Holland Brock. Base is empty, one away after the ground out from Varsho. The 1-1 to Brock. This is the low outside corner on the fastball again from Beltrand for lacrosse. Moves the count, 2 balls and a strike for Holland Brock, who hails from Fairhope, Alabama. 2-1. Outside and low. Moves the count now, 3 balls and a strike here for Brock. That time, Beltrand went off speed down to 77 miles an hour. 3-1 to Brock. That one. A called strike two as Beltrand finds the low outside corner. Holland Brock, the Express leading hitter at 318. Standing ready, one out, and the base is empty. Here with the count full. Payoff to Brock. Outside, ball four, and Holland Brock reaches for the second time in a row, this time on the one-out walk. So it'll be one out and one on now for Anthony Martinez here in the bottom of the seventh inning. He's the third baseman for the Express out of Bradley University. 2-for-3, pair of singles and a run so far for Martinez, who also had a double in the ninth inning of last night's game two of this four-game series. The Express will be on the road again at Copeland Park tomorrow to close it off. It's the first pitch lifted high and foul, strike one for Anthony Martinez out of Bradley University. Brock at first and one away after that fastball spoiled from Beltran. Martinez, pair of home runs and 9 RBI this season for the Express. Quick throw over toward first and back in safely is Holland Brock after that throw over. As Kauk, the catcher behind the home plate, wasn't exactly subtle with that sign. He was pointing over there and flashing that finger over on the right hand. As the 0-1, that one misses outside, evens up the count. Now a ball and a strike to Martinez out of Bradley University. And before then Homer Glen, Illinois. So it's Brock at first and one away here for Martinez. Righty-righty, Beltran, the 1-1, swung on, sent foul into the backstop, strike two. So that one will bounce off the backstop and roll all the way toward Jack Donahue, the Express third base coach, who throws that one toward Easton Petrie, the assistant coach for the Express in the Eau Claire dugout on the first base side. Runner at first is Brock, and one away. 1-2. Swung on, fouled, first base side, into the pines toward Half Moon Drive. The count will remain a ball and two strikes after Martinez stays alive on the foul ball. It's Brock at first, one away, the Express trailing by four, bottom of the seventh here at home. The 1-2, swung on in the air out towards center field. Small is back after it, but he'll put that one away for out number two on the flyout to center. And it'll be two outs and still Brock aboard at first. Now for Jackson Schumacher, the catcher out of Bradley University. Schumacher sitting on 1-for-3 with an RBI single his last time up. He scored on a wild pitch from Hayes. The runner at first is Brock, now two away for the Express after the flyout from Martinez. Decent lead over at first for Brock as the first pitch lifted high and foul, strike one for Jackson Schumacher. Nothing in one the count for Schumacher. A 234 hitter coming in. Two home runs and now 11 RBI on the season for the Express. Brock at first, two away. Beltran, the 0-1 to Schumacher, swung on that one on a hop toward Johnson. His throw will be to first, and that'll retire the side. The inning ends the same way it started, with a 4-3 ground out for out number three. No runs on no hits and one man left. We head to the eighth, down by four on your home for Express Baseball.
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12: 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Well, one birthday anyway. The United States is 250 years old, and honestly, that's pretty awesome. You know, my dad is the most patriotic person I've ever known, so I grew up hearing over and over how lucky we were to be born here. He believes America is the greatest country on earth because of the freedom, opportunities, and possibilities it offers we the people. My parents taught me values that I still believe in today. Faith, family, hard work, and treating people right. And Jess and I strive to instill those values in our children too. Now, have my 51 years been perfect? Not even close. I've had successes, failures, and a few ideas that probably should have stayed on paper napkins. But one thing I've learned is even failures can lead to new opportunities. And that right there feels pretty darn American to me.
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2: Thanks, Jackson. Top of the eighth coming at you. Bottom of the order due up for the Loggers as it'll be Redding, Buckner, and Oland. As out there, it'll be the second inning of work for Warren Bovey from Cadott. As it'll be Redding, Buckner, and Oland. Here is Jake Redding, the designated hitter out of the University of Hawaii, sitting on 1-for-3 in this ballgame. Redding, the Logger DH. Here is the Loggers leading the Express by a score of 7-3 here in game three of this four-game series at Carson Park. Base is empty and nobody out. First pitch to Jake Redding. That's a called strike on the outer third. Nothing in one in this lefty-on-righty matchup. As for Jake Redding out of Hawaii, a flyout to left field in the second, a RBI single back in the fourth, and a pop-out to first last time up in the sixth. The 0-1 misses outside, now a ball and a strike here for Jake Redding. Base is empty, nobody out. Bovey. Now the 1-1 home. As that one misses low, moves the count. Now two balls and a strike here for Jake Redding. Home run and 12 RBI so far for Redding this season. Two and one the count for the seven-spot man for La Crosse, and their win last night back home at Copeland Park gave them the first half division championship. It's the 2-1 outside now, three balls and a strike here for Jake Redding. Base is empty, nobody out here, top of the eighth. Hoping you're enjoying your Sunday afternoon as the 2-1 misses outside. The 3-1 misses outside, ball four. And Redding aboard for the second time this afternoon. Leads off the top of the eighth with a walk for La Crosse. One on, nobody out. Now for Lucas Buckner, the shortstop out of Coastal Carolina. It's Buckner sitting on 0-for-3 in this ballgame. A pair of groundouts and a strikeout looking for the shortstop here for the Loggers. Lefty-lefty matchup, Bovey's first pitch. Swung on that one, grounded toward short, could be two. Cody on to Salazar for one, but that's all they'll get. And Salazar does not have time to turn two. Redding is retired on the 6-4 fielder's choice. Buckner reaches. One out, one on now for the nine-spot man, Carson Olin, the left fielder out of Grand Canyon University. As Olin sitting on 0-for-3. Ground out and a pair of flyouts here for Carson Olin. Runner at first is Buckner, and that one, a bunt attempt fouled into the backstop for strike one. There for Oland, a 192 hitter with a home run and 12 RBI as he stands ready. Still 0-for-3 in this ballgame for the Grand Canyon University product out of Maple Valley, Washington. As the 0-1, a called strike two, Bovey finds the outer third in this lefty-on-righty matchup. Count moves nothing and two here for Olin. Buckner at first and one away. Runner at first is Buckner and one out is the 0-2. That one just misses the low outside corner. Schumacher held the framing for a moment. Thought it could have been strike three. Instead, count moves to a ball and two strikes here for Carson Olin. At first, it's Buckner and one out. One, two, swung on, flared, foul, first base side. Count remains a ball and two strikes. It's one and two here for Olin. A ground out to the catcher, Schumacher, back in the third. Then a fly out to Mollick in left in the fifth. And to Varsho in center in the sixth. Puts Olin at 0-for-3. Runner at first is Buckner, and one away is the 1-2 fought off foul on a pitch outside to the right-handed batting left fielder, Olin, who's the count now a ball and two strikes, or I guess keeps it where it was at 1-2. 1-2 the count here for Olin. Buckner at first after the fielder's choice for the first out of the inning. Quick throw over that time from Bovey, and back in safely is Buckner at first base. It's the count a ball and two strikes here for Olin. Lefty on righty, the 1-2 to Olin. High and outside, popping up is Schumacher. Keeping an eye on Buckner over there at short. Count even now, two balls and two strikes here for Carson Olin. Bovey, the 2-2 to Olin. Swung on, lifted high and foul. Count remains right where it is at two balls and two strikes here for Olin. Spills that one foul on the first base side out of the ballpark, and the count remains two of each. One out, one on here in the top of the eighth inning from Carson Park. Buckner at first and one out. Bovey standing patiently on the rubber. So ahead of the 2-2, another throw over toward first, and Buckner

0: back in there safely ahead of the 2-2 to Olin in the 9 spot. Lacrosse leading Eau Claire by a score of 7-3 here in the top of the 8th inning. Game 3 of this 4-game series. 2-2. This is high and outside. That'll be ball 3 to ride the count full. Now 3 balls, 2 strikes, 1 out, 1 on. As that fastball misses from Bovee. Buckner at first, one away. Runner goes, 3-2, misses low. And so Buckner will not get a stolen base, but he does get second as Olin aboard on the one-out walk, puts two on and one out for the top of the order. Kelson Johnson, the second baseman out of Georgia Southwestern State University, 2-for-4, and his singles in his last two plate appearances, singles and runs both times in the 5th and the 7th inning for Johnson. It's Buckner at second, Olin at first, one away. Lefty on righty, first pitch home. That one misses outside, ball one. To Kelson Johnson, who came in a 322 hitter with a home run and 18 RBI this season. It's a 7-3 lead, Lacrosse ahead of Eau Claire. Here in the top of the 8th inning, two on and one out. Bovee comes home, the 1-0. That one swung on and missed. Even things up now, a ball and a strike here for Johnson in the one spot. For Johnson out of Georgia Southwestern State University, a ground out towards short in the first, struck out swinging in the third, but singled and scored in both the 5th and 7th innings. Two on and one out for the Loggers. Here top of the 8th, the 1-1 from Bovee, runner goes, the throw down to third from Schumacher, not in time. As Buckner in there safely with a stolen base, you can hear what the crowd on the third base side thinks of it. It'll keep runners at the corners with one away here for Johnson. Johnson a home run and 18 RBI, now looking for his 19th of the season with a runner at third and one away. The Express have somebody up in their bullpen, Biamara and Stanberry. Warming in the pen as the 2-1 swung on and fouled. That's strike two on the first base side. Here for Johnson, the one spot man at the plate, the second baseman for the Loggers. Runners at the corners and one away. 2-2 from Bovee. That one misses high, ball three to ride the count full. Now 3 balls, 2 strikes, 1 out. And runners at the corners. And Bovee just one miss away from loading the bases here with one away in the top of the 8th inning. Payoff home to Johnson. Bovee delivers. Swung on and missed, but it gets through Schumacher and scoring safely on what will go down as a strikeout and a wild pitch, making this an 8-3 ball game as Buckner scores on the wild pitch. Olin up to second. But Johnson down, swinging runner at second and two away now for Eli Small, the center fielder out of Florida Atlantic. Runner at second, two away, lefty-lefty matchup. Bovee's first pitch to Small. That's a called strike on the low outside corner, nothing and one. Something over the plate at 85 miles an hour, a little off speed that time from Bovee. As Small sitting on 1-for-3 with a home run and also a walk through his 4 plate appearances. 0-1. Swung on that one. Bounced over towards short. Cody is up with it. His throw on to first is in time for the third out of the inning. On the 6-3 ground out for out number 3. But one run comes across on no hits. One man left. Bottom of the 8th next. 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
0: Welcome back, everybody. Bottom of the eighth, Chong, Marsh, and Salazar due up for the Express, who trail the La Crosse Loggers by a score of 8-3 here, bottom of the eighth. As it'll be Chong, Marsh, and Salazar to face Mason Beltran, as Beltran end there for what will be his third inning of relief work on the mound here for the Loggers. Here in game three of this four-game series, remember to join us tomorrow night for game four from Copeland Park in La Crosse. First pitch at 6:35 p.m. with your pregame at 6:15 here on Moose Country 106.7 FM. 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As here is Philip Chong, the right fielder out of Stanford University. Righty-righty matchup. First pitch home from Beltran is a called strike. Low outside corner, nothing and one. Here for Chong, the Stanford Cardinal at the plate here for the Express. Chong sitting on 1-for-2 with an RBI double. Also reached on a hit-by-pitch as he spoils one foul first base side. Quickly no balls and two strikes. That one over top of the Hy-Vee general admission section on the first base side here at Carson Park. Back at Copeland Park last night, the home of the Loggers, I was there and I found it really interesting as the 0-2 home to Chong. Swung on and missed, strike three. Chong goes down swinging for the first out of the inning. That they had their sections named not after what the section was, but after brands of a car manufacturer. I feel like that would be a little bit confusing as a fan, but I'm confused by most things, you know, light switches and things like that. One out, base is empty for Quinton Marsh, who takes a look at one low for ball one. It's Marsh, the designated hitter out of Stanford, 0-for-3 today with three strikeouts for the Express 7 spot man. As the 1-0 swung on and missed to even up the count, now a ball and a strike. Looked like a fastball that time, and it was from Beltran at 90 miles an hour. A ball and a strike from Quinton Marsh. Base is empty, one away. The 1-1 to Marsh is low and away. Moves the count now. Two balls and a strike here for Quinton Marsh. Sits one out, base is empty after the strikeout from Chaw. Two-one. Called strike two on the inner third. Marsh gets out of the way of it, but it still finds the plate. Count even, two balls and two strikes for the seven-spot man and the Stanford Cardinal at the plate. It's the Express trail by five. It's 8-3. 2-2 bounced foul, third base side, so we'll do it again. So it is one out, and the base is empty for Quinton Marsh at the plate. Will now step out of the batter's box and adjust his batting gloves and elbow guard and all that good stuff. Two balls and two strikes for Quinton Marsh. One out, and the base is empty here for Marsh in the seventh spot. Righty on lefty here. Beltran, the 2-2 to Marsh. Swung on high in the air out to right field. DeGroote back at the warning track, but he can't get it because that ball is long gone. First home run of the season for Quinton Marsh. Makes this an 8-4 deficit for the Express. That's his second hit of the year in an Express uniform. Puts him up to 2-for-9 in the batting average department. As Marsh with the big fly to right field. No doubter on that one. The Express now trail by just four here, bottom of the eighth. One out, base is empty now for Adam Salazar, the second baseman out of Hope International University. Salazar one for two, a double and a ground out, as well as a walk here for Salazar through his three trips to the plate. First pitch misses low and inside. That's ball one from Beltran. Still Stanberry warming for the Express in their bullpen. We got to assume that he'll get the ninth. Bullpen is dormant here for LaCrosse. In the bottom of the eighth is the 1-0. A called strike one on the inner third here for Salazar at the plate. It was the count even, a ball and a strike on a 93-mile-an-hour fastball from Beltran on the hill. The 1-1 to Salazar is a called strike two at the knees. Count moves a ball and two strikes now for Adam Salazar. Base is empty, one away, 92 miles an hour on the last fastball from Beltran. This is his 1-2, swung on, fought off, foul, third base side. And looks like that one into the LaCrosse dugout. Ball and two strikes as Salazar gets back and ready. Base is empty, one away, the 1-2 to Salazar, swung on that one up above Pete Knutson's head on the third base side. Count remains a ball and two strikes for the eight spot man, Adam Salazar, 228 hitter and five RBI coming in out of Hope International University. Five RBI for Salazar this season, base is empty and one away for him. 1-2 again from Beltran, and fouled again, this time on the left field side. Count remains a ball and two strikes as Salazar spoils that fastball. Salazar, a double, a walk, and a ground out thus far for the Express from the eighth spot. The 1-2 from Beltran again, that time it's down into left field. It's a fair ball, and rattling around that left field corner, now it is out as it finds the gap in the fence, as that will be a ground rule double. Salazar had made it to third. He instead has to go back to second, but that's his second double of the ball game. It's a runner at second and one out for the Express now for Sean Cody, the shortstop out of the University of Illinois, Chicago. And as Cody standing ready, the shortstop out of UIC, 0 for 3 in this ballgame. Pair of flyouts and a ground out for Cody in the 9 spot. Righty-righty matchup here between Beltran and Cody. Salazar at first, and at second and one away after the ground rule double for Adam Salazar. As the first pitch swung on and missed, strike one. Cody swings through the fastball, nothing in one here for Sean Cody. Came in hitting 167, a home run and 8 RBI for Cody at second and one away. As the 0-1 swung on, popped up. That one looks like it's over toward the first base side. Calling off Calk is Lopez, the third baseman, putting that one away for the second out of the inning. As that'll be a pop out toward third base, retires Cody. Still Salazar at second, now two away for Matthew Mollick, the left fielder out of the University of St. Thomas. The Express trailing the Loggers by a score of 8-4 here in the bottom of the eighth inning from Carson Park. Mollick comes in sitting on 0-3 with a walk back in the third inning. First pitch to Mollick, swung on, that one popped up right field side of the infield. And here is Manilau Kong. Stradlin, the foul line, puts that one away on the pop-out toward first for out number three. One run on two hits and one man left in the bottom of the eighth. We head to the ninth, trailing by four on your home for Express Baseball.
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0: Welcome back, everybody, as we get ready for the top of the ninth inning here from Carson Park. Warren Bovee done after an inning and a third. He gave up two earned runs on four hits, walking three and striking out nobody. As now on the mound for the Express, it'll be Amarian Stanberry. As Stanberry for the Express, four appearances so far, no record over six innings full for the six-foot right-hander and the sophomore out of Miami-Dade Community College, originally from Stuart, Florida. As Stanberry has given up seven earned runs with five more coming unearned on five hits, walking eight and striking out five for an ERA of 10.5 and a whip of 2.17 for Stanberry, the 6'4 righty whose favorite dugout snack is gummy bears. As he gets ready to go here for the Lacrosse Loggers, it'll be DeGroot, Kong, and Kauk due up here in the top of the ninth inning. DeGroot, the right fielder out of the Northwestern University, standing ready, sitting on 1-for-2, but has been productive in three of his four plate appearances. Righty-righty matchup. Stanberry's first pitch is a called strike on the low outside corner, nothing and one here for DeGroot, who struck out swinging in the first, but then a single and a run in the fourth for DeGroot, was hit by a pitch and reached first in the fifth, and had a sacrifice fly in the seventh last time up, as the 0-1 a called strike two, quickly nothing and two. For Logan DeGroot, a 281 hitter coming in, now 6 RBI on the season. Base is empty, nobody out. Stanberry ahead 0-2. He nods at the sign from Schumacher. As the 0-2 to DeGroot, check swing. Did he go around? They say he did, and that'll be out number one. DeGroot goes down swinging as Stanberry gets a strikeout to start off his outing. It's one out, and the base is empty now for Manilau Kong, the first baseman out of the University of Hawaii. Kong sitting on 1-for-3 with a solo home run. 2 RBI today as he also drove in a sac fly. He's up to 12 RBI on the season. Righty-righty matchup. Stanberry's first pitch home. That one, a called strike on the outer third. Moves the count nothing and one to Manilau Kong. So the Loggers do have somebody up in their bullpen warming for the ninth. The bottom of the ninth, I should say, as we're in the top of the ninth. As the 0-1 swung on and missed, strike two, quickly nothing and two. Here from Stanberry, it's Bo Leisure. Leisure, the 6'4 righty out of Knoxville, Iowa, and the University of Iowa. One out, base is empty here for Kong at the plate. Nothing and two the count as Stanberry ready, the 0-2. Misses outside and low, could not get the swing and a miss. So now it's a ball and two strikes. Here from Kong as Stanberry went off speed that time down to 70 miles an hour. Kong, two strikeouts, a sac fly, and a home run in that order. 1-2. Swung on and missed, strike three. Second straight strikeout for Amarian Stanberry. As it is two outs, and the base is empty now for Max Kauk out of Ball State, as Kauk sitting on 1-for-3 with his own solo home run back in the seventh inning. Kauk now with two home runs and 10 RBI on the season for the Loggers. Base is empty, two away for Cauk. Righty on lefty as Stanberry first pitch home. That one a called strike at the knees, nothing and one here for Maxwell Cauk. Came in a 290 hitter. Ground out toward first in the second, was hit by a pitch and then scored on a wild pitch in the fourth. Then popped out to short in the fifth. As the 0-1 swung on and missed strike two before hitting that solo home run back in the seventh inning. Second consecutive solo home run in the seventh inning for La Crosse as they lead Eau Claire by a score of 8-4 here in the top of the ninth at Carson Park in Eau Claire. 0-2 from Stanberry, swung on and missed strike three. And Amarian Stanberry strikes out the side for the Express. No runs, no hits, no nothing for La Crosse as it's orange whip, orange whip, orange whip for Stanberry. Bottom of the ninth next on your home for Express Baseball.
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0: Thanks, Ryan. As we get into the bottom of the ninth, the Express trailing by four here in Game 3 of this four-game series against those La Crosse Loggers, as it'll be Varsho, Brock, and Martinez due up in the last of the ninth for the Express. Bo Leisure will be the closer for La Crosse, as Leisure, a 6'4 right-hander and a junior out of the University of Iowa, originally out of Knoxville, Iowa. As Leisure this season, 8 appearances, an 0-1 record, but 2 saves for the Loggers over 10 and 2/3 innings. So he's given up 2 earned runs, 3 more unearned on 7 hits, walking 7 and striking out 15 for an ERA of 1.69 and a whip of 1.31. As here is C.J. Varsho, the center fielder out of Winona State. Righty on lefty, is the first pitch, misses low and inside, ball one. For C.J. Varsho, who's sitting on 1-for-4 in this ballgame with a single back in the third. 92 miles an hour on the first pitch, the fastball from Leisure. 1-0 home to Varsho, that one hit in the air out toward left field, foul territory, and it drops safely. As Lopez and Olin both chasing after it, neither could get there. It was the count to just a ball and a strike for C.J. Varsho here in the bottom of the ninth. Here from Carson Park in Eau Claire. Express trailing the Loggers by a score of 8-4 here, bottom of the ninth. 3 outs left to make something happen here for the Express. As Varsho back ready, a ball and a strike. Leisure brings the hands together. 1-1. Swung on and missed strike two. Count moves now a ball and 2 strikes here for C.J. Varsho. Base is empty and nobody out here for Varsho. Left-handed bat out of Winona State and before then Altoona High School, which is just down Claremont from here. 1-2. Swung on and missed strike three, and that will be the first out of the inning as Varsho goes down swinging. It is 1 out, and the base is empty now for Holland Brock, the first baseman out of the University of Montevallo. As Brock is sitting on 0-for-2, but a hit by pitch, a run, and a walk so far. For Brock in the third spot, It'll be a righty-righty matchup. First of the outing here for Bo Leisure. Base is empty and one away. First pitch home to Brock. This is outside. That's ball one. So lacrosse has led the whole way. Well, not quite the whole way, technically. But they broke through the scoreless tie in the fourth, and it's been all loggers since then. 8-4, they lead the Express as the 1-0 out towards center field, down on a hop ahead of Small. It'll be a one-out single for Holland.

0: from Mahalan Brock. He's aboard at first.
1: Leisure ready. 1-0 to Martinez. Swung on and missed. Strike one. Evens up the count. Now a ball and a strike. Martinez 2-for-4 in this ballgame. Was 1-for-3 last night with a double in the ninth inning, hoping that he can come through in the ninth again. It's the Express trailing by just 4. 1-1 to Martinez. Swung on. The bat goes further than the ball. As it looks like Anthony Martinez is going to need some pine tar or something. Swinging strike makes it a ball and 2 strikes here for Martinez. Lost a handle on that one. A couple of years ago, the Duluth Huskies were here, and that happened, and the bat went into the stands on the third base sign. The fan wanted to keep it. The team said he could, but then Duluth made a big stink, and there was about a 5-minute delay because the player wouldn't go back to the plate without his bat. So I think, if I recall correctly, Express owner Craig Toyson went and got him another bat, and they traded, and I guess all was well and good. One out, one on here for Anthony Martinez, the third baseman out of Bradley. Righty-righty matchup, Leisure on the mound for LaCrosse. 1-2, swung on and missed, strike 3, and that'll be the second out of the inning here in the bottom of the ninth. Still Brock at first, but now 2 away for Jackson Schumacher, the catcher out of Bradley University. Sitting on 1-for-4 with an RBI single. Whenever I see a bat go flying like that, I think of one of my dad's best friends, a guy we call Baseball Dave, who shares the season tickets with my dad when they go to Bison games. First pitch swung on, grounded over toward Buckner at short. This should do it. The throw on to first is in time on the 6-3 ground out. So we'll save the Baseball Dave story for another time. No runs on one hit, one man left, and that is your ball game. It's the Express drop this one by a score of 8-4 here to the LaCrosse Loggers in Game 3. Your Express Baseball postgame show is coming up right after these messages here on your home for Express Baseball.
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1: 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Tough one this afternoon for the Express as they drop Game 3 of this four-game series by a score of 8-4 here against the LaCrosse Loggers. Here are your final line scores and all that good stuff. As for the victorious LaCrosse Loggers, 8

0: runs on 8 hits, no errors, and 6 men left on base. Meanwhile, for your Eau Claire Express, 4 runs on 9 hits, no errors, and 10 men left on base. The win goes to Adam Hayes for the Loggers. He went 5 innings full, giving up 3 earned runs on 6 hits, 2 walks, and 6 strikeouts. And the loss for the Express is handed to Jaden Kojacevic, who went 4 innings full, 3 earned runs on 3 hits, 1 walk, and 7 strikeouts. This game got done in 3 hours and 10 minutes in front of 1,163 fans enjoying their Chippewa Valley Sunday here at Carson Park. 75 degrees and cloudy at first pitch. As that puts a bow on this one, don't go anywhere. We will wrap this one up. Well, we've already wrapped this one up, but we will look forward to tomorrow's Game 4 between these two teams right after this. You're on your home for Express Baseball.
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0: Thanks, Tommy. Welcome back to the Express Baseball postgame show right here on Moose Country 106.7 FM. Once again, it is an 8-4 loss here for the Express in Game 3 of this four-game series at the hands of those Lacrosse Loggers as the Express drop their second in a row by a score of 8-4. But we'll look ahead to tomorrow, Monday night baseball for you from Copeland Park in Lacrosse. So we'll have pregame show at 6:15, first pitch at 6:35 right here on Moose Country 106.7 FM, moose106.com, and iHeartRadio, where for Lacrosse, their starting pitcher will be Donovan Becerra. It's Becerra, a 1-0 record this season and a 1.80 ERA. Meanwhile, Mason Kinchin gets the start for the Express. He's got an 0-2 record and an 8.25 ERA. And then to round out the month of June, the Express will be back here on Tuesday for the first of a two-game series against the visiting Waterloo Bucks. We'd love to see you out there for that one, as it'll be dental night in the park. Oh, boy. It's going to be a fun one. I'm sure there will be toothbrushes or floss or paste. I'm getting confirmation from Katie, so can't be too far off. Looking forward to that. I'm not due for my semi-annual checkup for another couple of months here, so I think I'm okay. But yeah, dental night Tuesday, we'd love to see you at Carson Park, but we'll have that one for you right here on the Moose too if you don't feel like coming out. Anyway, now I've done all the damage I can do for the incomparable Dan Price back in studio, as well as all the other wonderful people who have made this broadcast possible. My name is Noah Schwartz saying good night, everybody. We'll see you tomorrow night in Lacrosse. So long.
6: 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A1 Rental. 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

0: Moose Country 106.7, Brooks and Dunn, Red Dirt Road. I traveled down a dirt road today, had the windows down, and now I got a vacuum out the car. True story. Got to do that a little bit later. How you doing? Enjoying the weekend? Last Sunday of the month of June, July 4th, less than a week away. July 4th is next Saturday. Yeah, I think let's have a picnic, okay?
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3: 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Instead of letting the kids play online,

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Love this song, Reba and Vince. Yeah, the heart won't lie. Hey, won't, will it? No.

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1: 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I got a quarter the other day. Yeah, it's only worth a quarter. It's cool.

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1: Think big sky, open roads, and a full tank of freedom. 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